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1: It's the A to Z of Pop Trivia Challenge.
2: Hello there, it's Richard Smith here with another A to Z of Pop Trivia Challenge for you. And I'm looking for the answer to the following question. Originally released in 1962, Boom Boom was a UK chart hit again in 1992 for which Blues H legend? Originally released in 1962, Boom Boom was a UK chart hit in 1992 for which Blues H legend? All question and no answer. Well, the actual answer is John Lee Hooker.
3: Boom, boom, boom, boom. I'm gonna shoot you right down. Right off of your feet. Take you home with me.
2: Well, that's all for now, but please do join me again soon here on your favourite station for more from the A to Z of Pop. And I'll see you later. Ta-ra!
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1: From the Sky News Centre at 2, Andy Burnham's path to number 10 appears to be becoming clearer after already securing 322 nominations from Labour MPs to be the next party leader. He only needs one more to ensure he's the only candidate for the top job. As temperatures top 35 degrees in parts of the country, officials have issued new heat health alerts. Most of England's now covered by an amber warning. The summer's third heatwave is causing transport disruption, hose pipe bans and wildfire risks, and Britain's energy networks warning electricity supplies are getting tight, something usually associated with winter. Jess Ralston's from the Energy and Climate Intelligence Unit.
2: There's a double whammy effect here, and unfortunately across the continent they're also experiencing this heat wave. So in France during the last heat wave, some of their nuclear was taken offline because it was too hot to cool it, and that means that things are tight all over Europe.
1: It's thought last month's record heat led to shoppers avoiding the high street. The British Retail Consortium says year-on-year footfall was down 6.2%, a bigger decline than in air-conditioned shopping centres and retail parks. We could see vapes in plain packaging to help make the habit less attractive to children. Health leaders have launched a 12-week consultation to consider whether devices sold can only come in white, black or grey. Bonnie Tyler's family say they're heartbroken after she died at the age of 75. The singer's best known for her hit Total Eclipse of the Heart. Her friend Susie Quattro paid tribute.
3: You can't beat that, can you? I don't think there's anybody alive that doesn't love that song. Not just the song, the way she sang it. So I always say she sang it with balls. That's how you got to sing it.
1: And England defender Jarrell Kwanzaa has been given a two-match card against Mexico in the last 16 of the World Cup. His tackle's been classed as serious foul play. France won last night to book their place in the semi-finals. They defeated Morocco 2-0 in Boston. That's the latest. I'm Cam Hall.
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5: Any early morning mist and fog will soon clear to leave another hot, dry and sunny day across the region. Just a light breeze and expected high UV levels. Very warm into the night as well. The temperatures for today of 35 degrees.
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From the US, Meghan Trainor. From 2014, number two in the UK. From Secret Smile and Semisonic to Lips Are Moving. Of course, you can smile with your lips. Of course. You can't believe it, can you? It's safe to say you're going to get a last link then. From Lips Are Moving. This is M People. It's the Red Threads.

0: And people from that album in 1993, Elegant Slumming, great title for an album, and that was Moving On Up.
1: Tim Cooper, The Red Thread.
0: So, of course, Lips Are Moving and Meghan Trainor to Moving On Up was our final link. Many thanks for joining us on The Red Thread and trying to work out the links if you did, or maybe you just enjoyed the music. Many thanks for joining us, whichever way you did, on The Red Thread. And I'll see you soon for more Linking the Songs Together. Many thanks.

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1: It was just another day. A familiar drive through familiar country. But then, just around the corner, came the unexpected. He'd let his speed creep a little too high as he approached a bend. And he was no longer driving at the right speed for the road. The scary thing is, he didn't even realize. Driving even a little too fast for the situation is a major cause of collisions, especially on country roads where you don't know what's around the corner. Think. Don't let your speed creep.
2: This is Ian Jousey inviting you to join me for the Golden Years at 10 a.m. this Saturday morning to enjoy 2 hours of great music from the golden age of the 1950s, 1960s and 1970s. It's a trip down memory lane like no other. The 1950s was a decade that significant transition from post-war recovery to increasing prosperity. The 1960s was a time of a youth-driven cultural revolution culminating with the swinging 60s, and the 1970s was a colourful decade that brought us industrial upheaval and strikes and the winter of discontent. Through it all, the music shone through. We cover the birth of rock and roll, the swinging 60s, Motown, glam rock, punk and new wave. It's all here in the Golden Years every Saturday morning at 10 a.m. here on Anchor Radio.

It does indeed. Can you work out the links from one song to the next? And it is the 50s to the 80s this hour. It's Elvis, Don't Be Cruel, as our starting point, ending up with The Searchers, Sugar and Spice. Every song connects, sometimes they're sensible, and often they're not. Here we go, it's the Red Threads.

Rockin' Wrong then, to the Red Thread. I'm Tim Cooper. Don't Be Cruel from 1956 kicked us off. So we go from the 50s to the 80s this hour. Every song joins up to the next. Pretenders on the way. The Fortunes. Rick Astley is welcoming soon. So from the 50s to the 80s.

Well, if you're wondering what's going on, so am I most of the time. That was Sade from 1984, got number 6 in the UK. Your Love is King was the title, and our first one, of course, was Elvis Presley, and he's the king of rock and roll. Elvis Presley to Your Love is King. Every song joins up to the next. If you want to work out the links, that's great, or just enjoy the music. Our really tenuous Cooper Classic one coming up soon, then. Cooper Classic tenuous link. But Your Love is King, who's this?

was that then? Best known for I Love to Love. That song from 1978, it was Tina Charles. So we went from Your Love is King, King Charles, to Tina Charles. So that was I'll Go Where Your Love Takes Me. So to this song then from Rick Astley, our Cooper Glassy Tenuous Link, coming after this one. It's the Red Threads.

0: The musical journey that is The Red Thread from 1988. That's Rick Astley. Take Me to Your Heart. Her previous song was I'll Go Where Your Love Takes Me. So take to take. Here we go then with a tenuous one. Can you work out how we're going to get from Rick Astley, Take Me to Your Heart, to Storm in a Teacup and The Fortunes? Can you work it out?
1: Here's a Cooper Classic Connection.

0: Storm in a Teacup was written by Lindsay DeBall and Ron Rocker. Great name, Ron Rocker, 1972. The Fortunes then, with Storm in a Teacup. So what was that Cooper Classy Tenuous Link from Rick Astley, Take Me to Your Heart? Now, Rick Astley famously started his career at Stock, Aitken and Waterman as the T-boy to Storm in a Teacup.
1: Yes, yeah. Very nice.
0: Oh yes, that was our tenuous one. Well done if you got that. Every song connects on the red threads. So they were the Fortunes. Where can we go from there?
2: Tim Cooper, the red thread.
3: 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We lost 48 men. 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
2: Sometimes sensible, sometimes tenuous, sometimes ridiculous. Can you work out how? Every song connects to the next on the red thread.

0: That's Crystal Gale from 1977, number 5 in the UK and number 9 in New Zealand in 1977. What was the link then from Storm in a Teacup? Well, there were the fortunes, and a fortune teller might use a crystal ball to Crystal Gale. Let's do a simpler link then, eh?
1: No, no, no, no.
0: Yes, we shall. From Gale.

0: Reverend Crystal Gale, of course, a gale to a breeze, summer breeze. That was a song first done by Seals and Crofts, who weren't sitcom writers, they sound like they should have been, but still, and done 2 years later by the Isley Brothers, 1974. So that was Summer Breeze then. And in seven songs' time on a musical journey, we're going to be Sugar and Spice and the Searchers. So from our last act then, I just told you they were.
1: This is the Red Thread. Tim Cooper. Playing the hit.

From 1987, that is Level 42, then Running in the Family. So then, from the Isley Brothers, On the Red Thread, where every song connects brothers being family, of course. So from... Running, yes...

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1: From the Sky News Centre at 3, on the first day of nominations, 322 Labour MPs have backed Andy Burnham to be the party's next leader. He only needs one more to guarantee no one can stand against him. Keir Starmer and Home Secretary Shabana Mahmood are among those who haven't yet given their support. The likely next Prime Minister's been speaking about the process on social media.
2: Strange thing to say, but I've just been in to nominate myself to be leader of the Labour Party. The nomination process has opened this morning, so glad to see some MPs going in. I'm still the only candidate in the race. It's all starting to feel very real.
1: Officials have issued new heat health alerts as temperatures top 35 degrees in parts of the country. The third heat wave of the summer is causing transport disruption and wildfire risks. Potential public safety risks with the electronic tagging of criminals have been raised by the spending watchdog. It says resources are being wasted because of uncertainty over how many offenders aren't being monitored. The National Audit Office also worries about plans to expand the system in England and Wales to help ease prison overcrowding, something ministers blame on the Conservatives. Jenny George is from the watchdog.
3: In September this year, with the Sentencing Act, there's going to be quite a big increase, roughly about 22,000 per year, more people being tagged. So having a system that's not yet working as intended and scaling that up is quite worrying.
1: 12-week consultations to consider whether vapes can only be sold in plain packaging. UK-wide proposals could also introduce restrictions on flavour descriptions to make them less appealing to children. Tributes have poured in for the late Bonnie Tyler, who's died aged 75. Sir Cliff Richard says she was a wonderful friend, while Catherine Zeta-Jones says her heart is broken. And France secured their place in the World Cup semi-finals with a 2-0 win against Morocco in Boston. Kylian Mbappe scored after missing an early penalty, with Ousmane Dembele also among the goals. That's the latest. I'm Cam Hall.
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5: Any early morning mist and fog will soon clear to leave another hot, dry and sunny day across the region. Just a light breeze and expected high UV levels. Very warm into the night as well. The temperatures for today of 35 degrees.
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there, and welcome along to the A to Z of Pop with me, Richard Smith. This edition of the programme is brought to you in association with Specsavers Opticians. And during the next hour or so here on Hospital Radio, I'll be playing some of the best songs from the biggest stars of pop music from the 1950s to the present day. The idea of the programme is this. It's artist names and or song titles today from the 1960s that begin with various letters of the alphabet. And on the programme today, we'll be taking a special look at the letters J, K and L. And amongst the stars on parade for us today will be the likes of Elvis Presley, Helen Shapiro, Tom Jones, The Kinks, Billy J. Kramer and the Dakotas, and Dusty Springfield. To do for the next hour or so is to just settle back, relax, and enjoy with me the A to Z of Pop, right here on your favourite station. And to kick us off on the programme today in fine style from 1966, here's Paul Jones.

not the best recording in the world ever, is it, that? Curtis Lee from 1961 and his Pretty Little Angel Eyes. I still can't do it, can I? I'm hopeless at that. Before that, it was Elvis Presley kissing cousins from 1964 in the film of the same name, I believe, and Paul Jones kicking us off in the programme in fine style, covering Jay and High Time from 1966. And very nice it was, too. You're in tune with the A to Z of Pulp here on Hospital Radio today, and a couple of instrumental tunes back to back, as they say in the trade. First off, from 1960, this is Johnny and the Hurricanes and his Rocking Goose, and then we're off for a swinging safari with Bert Camfort in a moment or two.

Now, that's one of those tunes that everybody knows, isn't it? But nobody knows what the title is. And there's hundreds of those, isn't there? It's Bert Kampfert from 1966, his orchestra and, of course, the singers in the background, and A Swinging Safari. So if you're ever in one of those pub quizzes things, and he says, what's that tune from Bert Kampfert that goes da-do-da-da-da-da-da-do? You can say, it's A Swinging Safari. If you win any beer, then let me know and I'll come and drink it for you. Anyway, moving on. Before that, it was The Rocking Goose with Johnny and the Hurricanes. J and K covered there very nicely, I thought. You're listening to Hospital Radio and me, Richard Smith, with the A to Z of Pop. And this edition of the programme is brought to you in association with Specsavers Opticians. On the show today, we're looking at artist names or song titles from the 1960s that begin with the letters J, K or L. So stay with us right here on your favourite station for more from the files of the A to Z of Pop. Continuing now then with a lovely lady from 1962, here's Helen Shapiro.

Del Shannon from 1965, Keeping Searching. Breaking Down the Walls of Heartache was Johnny Johnson and the Bandwagon. Do you remember them? No, neither do I. From 1968. Oh, dear, that'll get worse for a guest better, won't it? Oh, to say. Have you ripped something? And before then, kicking us off there was Helen Shapiro, Let's Talk About Love. So that's L, J and K. So what about another tune that covers L then? This'll do it. From 1962, here's Chris Montez.

0: See, the unfortunate thing about the music in the 60s, it just didn't last long enough. Tom Jones there doing his fruit, and 2 minutes worth of It's Not Unusual from 1965, preceded by Chris Montez and Let's Dance. Well, if you just tuned in, hello there, you're listening to Hospital Radio, a friend by your bedside and me, Richard Smith, with the A to Z of Pop. It's usually a look at the songs and the stars from the 1950s right through to the present day, but today on the show, and just to be different, we're looking at the letters J, K and L, with songs and artists from the 1960s. And don't forget, if you'd like to find out more about the programmes, then you can always log on to the A to Z of Pop.co.uk the next time you're looking at one of those computer things. So coming up in the second half of the programme, we'll be hearing a little bit of something like this.
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1: Sounds good, doesn't it? I do hope you can stay with us right here on Hospital Radio for much more from the files of the A to Z of Pop. Continuing now then with a tune from 1960 for Brooke Benton, covering K, here's Kiddio.
2: I told you, baby, how I feel. One word can close this deal. Baby, be my queen of hearts.

album. There we are. Donovan Leitch from 1968 and Jennifer Juniper. And before that, Kenny Lynch at Jimmy Tarbuck's golfing partner, isn't he? And You Can Never Stop Me Loving You from 1963, a number 10 hit for him. And kicking us off there, and kicking us off with Kay and Kiddio, was Brooke Benton from 1960. And very nice it was too. Now then, what have I got up next? Oh, that was it. We're going to do another Kay tune. 1967, a big number two hit for the Kinks. Do you remember them, Ray Davis? Yeah, of course you do. And a little ditty entitled Waterloo Sunset.

good, isn't it? 1969, remembered here on Hospital Radio with Malcolm Roberts and Love Is All. And before that, The Kinks and Waterloo Sunset, as I said, from 1967. You're listening to Hospital Radio and me, Richard Smith, with the A to Z of Pop. And this edition of the programme is brought to you in association with Specsavers Opticians. On the show today, we're looking at artist names or song titles from the 1960s that begin with the letters J, K and L. So stay with us right here on your favourite bedside radio station for more from the files of the A to Z of Pop. Now then, a couple of questions. Do you like coffee? Do you like tea? Oh, in that case then, you'll love this. This is the Java Jive.

0: the canteen. I'll have two sugars in mine. Thanks very much.
1: You're listening to Richard Smith and the A to Z of Pop. It's magic.

1963 all over again with Billy J. Kramer and the Dakotas and Bad to Me. And before that, it was fantastic, wasn't it? Manhattan Transfer and Java and Me. A cup. Very nice. Java Jive from 1969. And very good it was too. Now there is something else that's pretty good as well.

He's horrible, that Johnny. Oh, that Johnny. Can't trust him. Pat Boone from 1961 and Johnny Will. And before that, Lulu from 1968 and I'm a Tiger. So there we are. That's about all I've got time for today. It's flown by again, hasn't it? This edition of the programme was brought to you in association with Specsavers Opticians, and I certainly hope that you've enjoyed the last hour here on your bedside friend, taking an A to Z look at the letters J, K and L from the 1960s. I'll be back with more from the A to Z of pop very soon, so do stay tuned to us here on your favourite station for more great entertainment following shortly. Many thanks for listening today, and until the next time, this is Richard Smith wishing you all a very, very speedy recovery. Do take care and look after yourselves, and I'll leave you with our final tune for today from 1966. It's Lusty Dusty, and Little by Little. See you later. Ta-ra!

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1: From the Sky News Centre at 4, Andy Burnham's likely to put it beyond doubt later that he'll be the next Prime Minister. He needs one more nomination after 322 Labour MPs backed him to become the party leader. Two affiliated unions also need to support the former Greater Manchester Mayor. Ex-Labour MP Caroline Flint says the result was always inevitable.
2: The Labour Party wants to come around Andy now and move forward as best they can. And he's clearly sent out some positive message to the PLP about how he wants them involved. But also, you know, he's going to have to make some tough decisions and he'll be relying on their support in the months and years ahead.
1: The Met Office says it's recorded 8 days in a year where temperatures have topped 34 degrees Celsius for the first time. Amber heat health alerts have been extended to cover most of England. And it's thought last month's record heatwave led to shoppers avoiding the high street. The British Retail Consortium says year-on-year footfall was down 6.2%, a bigger decline than in air-conditioned shopping centres and retail parks. The spending watchdog says it isn't sure how many electronically tagged offenders are being monitored. It warns an extension of the scheme in England and Wales carries potential public safety risks. We could see vapes in plain packaging to help make the habit less attractive to children. Health leaders have launched a 12-week consultation to consider whether devices sold can only come in white, black or grey. UK-wide proposals could also introduce restrictions on flavour descriptions while banning ones relating to sweets, desserts and alcohol. Hazel Cheeseman is Chief Executive at Action on Smoking and Health.
3: We have to remember those under the age of 18 who have tried vaping, most of that use is really quite experimental. So they're not using products very frequently and therefore there are more opportunities to dissuade them from continuing to use the products.
1: And the first team through to the World Cup semi-finals is one of the tournament's favourites. France beat Morocco 2-0 last night. That's the latest. I'm Cam Hall.
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5: Any early morning mist and fog will soon clear to leave another hot, dry and sunny day across the region. Just a light breeze and expected high UV levels. Very warm into the night as well. The temperatures for today of 35 degrees.
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7: Hello and welcome to The Chart Show. I'm Ray Oxley and today we're looking at the top 20 from the weekend on the 16th of September 1978. And at number 20, it's a drop of four places for Bob Dylan and a track from his album Street Legal.
8: You

Bob Dylan and Baby Don't Cry at 20, and at 19 it's a rise of four places for Frankie Valli and a movie theme song that he took to the top spot in America and his last solo chart single in this country.

That's Greece from Frankie Valli at 19. A Child drops 7 places to 18 with their second chart hit, originally released by Conway Twitty in 1958.

child and it's only make-believe at 18, while at 17 it's a non-mover for the Rosillos, peaking with their third single, Top of the Pops.

It's the Chart Show with Ray Oxley, looking at the top 20 from the 16th of September 1978, the year that saw Polish-born John Paul II become the first non-Italian pope for 435 years. The world's first test tube baby was born, and the Imoco Cadiz spilled 80,000 tons of crude oil on the Brittany beaches. And in the charts at 16, it's a drop of 3 places for the Motors.

Forget About You from the Motors at 16, while at 15 it's a rise of 10 places for jazz pianist Herbie Hancock and his debut chart single.

Herbie Hancock peaking at 15 with I Thought It Was You, and it's a rise of 9 places to 14 for Status Quo, 10 years after their first hit.

Again and Again from Status Quo at 14, while at 13 Blondie jumped three places with their third UK single, which was never released in America.

That's Blondie, and Picture This at 13, dropping from 7 to 12 to another track from the movie Grease, and a past number one for John Travolta and Olivia Newton-John, and You're the One That I Want.

It's the weekend in the 16th of September 1978 on the Chart Show with Ray Oxley, in the year that we'd have watched Superman, Grease, Jaws 2 at the cinema. And it's a drop of one place for Andy Gibb and his third single at 11.

An Everlasting Love from Andy Gibb at 11, while it's a rise of 9 places at number 10 for Exile with their debut single and an American number 1, Kiss You All Over.

Cooper in the top 10 for the 16th of September 1978 on the chart show with Ray Oxley. In the year that saw Argentina beat Holland 3-1 to win the World Cup, Muhammad Ali beat Leon Spinks to regain the heavyweight title for a third time, and the latest craze sweeping America and Britain was skateboarding. And at number 9, it's a drop of one place for French drummer and singer Cerrone, and the theme used on the Kenny Everett video show.

Cerrone and Supernature at number 9, while at 8, more disco from the London-based band High Tension, their second and last chart single.

the British Hustle from High Tension, peaking at number 8, and at 7 it's a rise of 8 places for Susie and the Banshees with their debut single inspired by a Chinese takeaway in Chislehurst in Kent.

Susie and the Banshees in Hong Kong Garden at 7. Meanwhile, it's a non-mover at 6. For One Hit Wonder's Jilted John, a character created by Graham Fellows.

That's Jilted John from Jilted John at number 6. And it's another non-mover at 5 for David Essex. And the song from the musical Evita, Oh What a Circus. Oh.

It's the Chart Show with Ray Oxley from the 16th of September 1978, and it's down one place for Darts, and their fourth single, and the first written by the band at number 4.

Rivers of Babylon from Boney M at number 3, while it's a jump of 2 places at number 2 for 10cc and a future number 1, their last big hit.

10cc and Dreadlock Holiday at number 2. They would hit the top spot next week. This has been The Chart Show with Ray Oxley from the weekend on the 16th of September 1978. Join me again when we'll relive the musical memories from another year. I'll leave you with the number 1 for the 5th and final week for the Commodores, featuring Lionel Richie and Three Times a Lady.

And greetings, classic lovers. Welcome along to another edition of Classical Moments with Anchor. As always, I'm Pat Godfrey Young, and taking you into the world of classical music as only Anchor Radio knows how. So, for the next 55 or so minutes, I'm going to bring you some great classical music. Some you've heard, some you might not have heard. And the usual lunacy thrown in to boot. So thank you very much for tuning in to 1386 AM, 216 metres medium wave, or 88.9 FM if you are around the Nuneaton, George Eliot catchment area. If not, you can catch us on the worldwide wonderful web. Just go into Google or one of the search engines, put Anchor Radio on and enjoy. And as always, the show isn't complete without the assistance of my dear friend Rosie. So, to start the show this week, we've got a little bit of Carl Stamitz, and I've got his Sonata for Viola and Piano in B-flat.

There we go. How's about that? A little bit of Carl Stamitz to open the show. And that was his Sonata for Viola and Piano in B-flat. And you had all three movements there, the Allegro, the Andante, and the Rondo. And it was Fiedler, that's it. I must get these glasses sorted out. On the violin, and Dieter Goldman on the piano. And just a little bit about Carl Stamitz. He was a German a German composer of partial Czech ancestry of the classical era, born in 1745, and he died in November 1801. So what's that? 56 years old. Not that old, actually. And he was born in Mannheim in Germany. Right, let's have a look. Coming up to 20 past the hour, 19 and a half minutes past the hour, to be exact. And I'm going to take a little break now, put the kettle on, have a nice cup of Rosie Lee. And we will continue in a moment with a little bit of Dvorak and from his Symphony Number 9. So stay with us, boys and girls. Don't go away. We will continue.

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1: Red Thread. Ahoy there. This is Carl Stein inviting you to join me tonight here on Anchor Radio for Late with Carl. I'll be on air from 10 o'clock through until midnight, swinging and swaying on my little old pirate boat. Well, we call it Studio A. My tease competition, Be My Guest, musical montages, some late night music and chat here on Anchor, 1386 AM on Hospicom and online. 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
1: It is indeed where it hits that lovely sweet spot. Right, it's Pat Godfrey Young, Classical Moments with Anchor, and the time is, let's have a quick butcher's hook, coming up to 22 minutes past the hour. Right, I did say it was going to be X, Y or Z for our composers, A to Z of composers. Basically, it's run out of steam. I have no anything to do with X, Y and Z in the composers, so we've run to the end of the line right now. So I'm going to take a few weeks of a break from a topic, and then we're going to start, and more than likely it's going to be female composers of various descriptions. I'm not going to do it alphabetically necessarily, but just the ladies. There's quite a few of the ladies who have done some great composing, so we're going to focus on that. Anyway, let's get back to the music, and this one is, what did we say we were going to do? We are going to have Dvorak and his Symphony No. 9 from the New World Symphony. This is the Largo, so I'm just out for a loaf of bread.

How's about that? There we go. A little bit of, a little bit of Hovis bread for you there. And you can imagine the cobbles up there in the north. That's the New World Symphony. The Symphony No. 9 from the New World Symphony, the excerpt. And, of course, that was the Largo. New York Philharmonic Orchestra was playing there with Kurt Masur conducting. Right, let's have a look. 28, almost 29 minutes past the hour. We might be able to squeeze one more in and then have a little breaky-poo again. And this one, the next piece of music I've got, it's nothing to do with salads. This is the Polonaise, not mayonnaise, but Polonaise in A flat major. And this, of course, is by Chopin.

There we go. How's about that? That's, let's have a look. That's from the film Shine, by, and that was Chopin's Polonaise in A-flat major. Il Biret was playing the piano there. I'm just looking up Shine, and it looks like it's an Australian biographical psychological drama back in 1996. Not a great deal on there. Is it a good film? I don't know. It's probably not my cup of tea, to be honest. Anyway, enough of that. Let's have a quick look. It's coming up to 23 minutes to the hour here on Anchor Radio. It's Pat Godfrey Young, Classical Moments with Anchor, ably assisted by my dear friend Rosie over in Norfolk. And in a moment, we've got a little bit of Delius and on hearing the first cuckoo in spring. But first, let's put the kettle on again, shall we? And have another cup of tea.

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4: This is Ian Jousey inviting you to join me for the Golden Years at 10 a.m. this Saturday morning to enjoy 2 hours of great music from the golden age of the 1950s, 1960s and 1970s. It's a trip down memory lane like no other. The 1950s was a decade that significant transition from post-war recovery to increasing prosperity. The 1960s was a time of a youth-driven cultural revolution culminating with the swinging 60s, and the 1970s was a colourful decade that brought us industrial upheaval and strikes and the winter of discontent. Through it all, the music shone through. We cover the birth of rock and roll, the swinging 60s, Motown, glam rock, punk and new wave. It's all here in the Golden Years every Saturday morning at 10 a.m. here on Anchor Radio.
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6: Hello there, it's Richard Smith here with another A to Z of Pop Trivia Challenge for you. And I'm looking for the answer to the following question. What B-tune was a double Grammy Award winner for Michael Jackson, as well as a UK number one in 1983? So that what B-tune was a double Grammy Award winner for Michael Jackson, as well as a UK number one in 1983? Okay, your time's up. Did you get it? Well, the answer was Billie Jean.

0: Well, that's all for now, but please do join me again soon here on your favourite station for more from the A to Z of Pop, and I'll see you later. Take care. Ta-ra.
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2: Here is a time check. The big hand on the one what looking like a tadpole with the tail hanging down, that is sticking up to the right on the top. The little hand on the one next to the one like this one is poking out a bit on the other side. Also the long red hand whizzing round at amazing speed.
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3: 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Let's dance!
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4: It is indeed, and it's 19 minutes to the hour here on Anchor Radio. It's Pat Godfrey Young, and it's Classical Moments with Anchor. Right, let's carry on. I did say we were going to have a bit of Delius, and I did say this was going to be on hearing the first cuckoo in spring.

There we go. Frederick Delius there and his piece of music called On Hearing the First Cuckoo in Spring. Let's have a look. He was a Yorkshireman, actually, born in Bradford. The fourth of 14 children. Can you believe that? There was no telly in those days. That was the Royal Philharmonic Orchestra playing there with Alan Barlow conducting. Right, now then, this piece of music. I've got a CD that I picked up from a charity shop, and it's got 1812 Overture, Victory at Sea. It's got all sorts of... It's got all sorts of composers on here. But one I'm going to play you is the Light Cavalry Overture by Zuppé. But just before that, track one, I just want to play this because it says F-15, that's an American fighter aircraft, takeoff and cannons. Let's just have a listen.

Okay. Well, I would say that's a fly pass, not a takeoff. But there we go. What do I know? I only worked on aircraft for 12 years, you know, fast jets. But hey-ho. Right, I just wanted to satisfy my curiosity on that one. Right, here we go. This is Zuppé and the Light Cavalry Overture.

There we go. The March of the Light Cavalry. Is that right? Light Cavalry Overture there. And that's by Franz von Suppé. And it comes from a wonderful series of operettas that are still cherished in Germany and Austria, but don't appear to travel much out of the two countries. So how about that? Yeah, I can remember seeing that about 50 years ago. Do you remember Art Royal? And there was a TV series called Sailor back on BBC One in 1976. And they played that as the eight squadrons all appeared and joined the ship, the Art Royal. That was the Art Royal 4, by the way. So there we go. Right. You know what's going to happen next, don't you? It's that time.

Yes, it's the time I play theme one by George Martin, signifying the end of the show. I don't know about you, but I can never get tired of listening to this piece of music. Fabulous. So, once again, thank you very much for listening to this show, and I'm Pat Godfrey Young, signing out. And we'll do it all over again next week. So, as always, thank you very much to my dear friend Rosie over in Norfolk. And, as I've always said, a very, very great friend of mine. And she always will be. And remember, this has been a Pat and Rosie production. So, whoever you are, wherever you are, may your God go with you. And remember, classic fans, as always, keep on rocking. After the news, someone else takes responsibility for the radio. And I'm going to go and join my wife, Patricia, back home with the four cats. Till next time, cheery bye, look after yourselves.

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1: From the Sky News Centre at 6. Police have arrested four people after violent disorder broke out in London following Morocco's 2-0 defeat to France in last night's World Cup quarter-final. One police officer was injured when a group of people blocked traffic on Edgware Road, setting off fireworks and throwing bottles. The road there has since reopened. There have been reports of explosions across southern Iran, but there's been no confirmation from US officials that they've launched any more strikes. Both countries have exchanged fire in recent days, casting doubt over where peace negotiations currently stand. Early harvests, hosepipe bans and a flagging electricity supply are growing concerns as the UK continues to bask in another heatwave. The Met Office says yesterday was the eighth day in 2026 where temperatures rose above 34 degrees Celsius. Building energy expert Dr. Arash Baize says there are some simple steps that could be taken to keep homes cool.
2: In Italy, south of France, you see all those shutters, but in the UK, we don't see many external shading devices. So I think that's the first thing that we should focus on, not to let the heat come in the first place. That's the cheapest way to do it, really.
1: Amber heat health alerts cover most of England until Sunday. Vapes could start being sold in plain packaging to make them less attractive to children. A consultation's been opened on whether the devices should only come in white, black or grey. In sport, wildcard Wimbledon star Arthur Ferry is going to try and keep British hopes of Grand Slam glory alive when he plays for a spot in the final later. He's taking on French Open champion Alexander Zverev in the semi-finals this afternoon. And Sir Anthony Hopkins says he's achieved his first desire of signing a record deal as a composer. The actor, who's 88, is working with Decca Classics on his first album, which will be released next month. Life is a Dream will be a collection of his pieces he's worked on for six decades. That's the latest. I'm AJ Walsh.
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4: Any early morning mist and fog will soon clear to leave another hot, dry and sunny day across the region. Just a light breeze and expected high UV levels. Very warm into the night as well. The temperatures for today of 35 degrees.
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0: Hello, my name's Ken Anton, and I've just struggled down from the attic with a bundle of old records for you.
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0: So I hope you'll be able to stay with me for the next 30 minutes of these old records. And starting us off tonight is a little bit of the new Midnight Follies band. This is recorded from the Hotel Metropole, and it was recorded in 1926. You've got these Wanna Go Back Again blues.

Recorded there at the Hotel Metropole, the new Midnight Follies Band, directed from the violin and vocals by Jay Whidden. And you've got those Wanna Go Back Again Blues, that one recorded in 1926. Going now to 1939, Giraldo and the Savoy Hotel Orchestra, Cyril Grantham being the vocalist on this one, I'll Remember.

One of the sentimental songs at the outbreak of war in 1939, I'll Remember. And Cyril Grantham the singer, accompanied by Giraldo and the Savoy Hotel Orchestra. 1939, as I said. The next one goes right back again to 1926, and this is the New Prince's Toronto Band, with Hal Swain on vocals, Les Allen, Hal Swain on alto and tenor sax, and vocal. And there's very other reasonably well-known players here. Alfie Noakes, Les Allen, Frank Walsh, Dave Kaplan, Ron Garrison and Ken Kenny. This one recorded the 5th of November 1925 and became a hit the following year. This is Paddlin' Madeline Home.

The New Prince's Toronto Band and their Paddlin' Madeline Home. Not exactly CD quality, that one. It was an excellent reproduction, considering it was recorded 70 years and more ago. We're going back now to 1939, and this one was recorded in October of that year, just after outbreak of war, when all the young men were signing up into the armed services and determined they were going to get right to the heart of Germany and get rid of that awful man Hitler. This one is Sam Brown singing, the Six Swingers, directed by George Scottwood, playing, and it's called Berlin or Bust.

Very sudden ending with that one. Very strange title. Crazy Quilt and Jack Hilton's Kit Kat Band at the Kit Kat Club in London. And that one was recorded in November 1926 in the Small Queen's Hall, London, wherever that might be. And a very famous member of that that group there was Ted Heath on trombone, who himself became a very well-known British band leader of the 1950s. Not the same Ted Heath who was a Prime Minister. No, not indeed. Well, we heard the Six Swingers and George Scott Wood with Sam Brown on vocals just a moment ago. Let's hear them again from 1940, Bluebirds in the Moonlight.

Well, that one was entitled Bluebirds in the Moonlight, billed as a foxtrot, and Sam Brown and the Six Swingers, directed by George Scott Wood, in that one. And that was recorded in London on October the 30th, 1939. The next one goes back a little bit before that. This was recorded in 1927, and it's the Savoy Havana Band at the Savoy Hotel in London, and featuring Max Goldberg on trumpet, and Harry Howard on piano, and it's entitled At Sundown.

second one's entitled At Sundown, and it features the trumpet of Max Goldberg and the Savoy Havana Band at the Savoy Hotel in London. That one recorded in 1927. Now, our last record in this programme of Get Out These Old Records is one that is reasonably well known to modern generations, having been recorded by the Manhattan Transfer in the 1970s. It's entitled Tuxedo Junction, and here's Ken Snakehips Johnson and his West Indian Orchestra from the Café de Paris in London, 1940.

You're listening to Hospital Radio, and I'm Gordon Lowe, back with you for the next 30 minutes as we take another rummage around inside the music box. And just because it's you, here's a quick preview of what's coming up.

0: So that's what's coming up later, but to get things started is Mike Oldfield and a tune appropriately enough called Arrival.
1: Here is a box, a musical box, wound up and ready to play. But this box can hide a secret inside. Can you guess what is in it today?

Hetfield with Arrival, which, if I recall correctly, was also recorded by ABBA. He's possibly better known for his Tubular Bells album that was released in 1973 and spent an unbelievable 5 years in the charts. Nowadays, you're lucky to find an album lasting 5 months, or in some cases, 5 weeks. And quite frankly, some of them don't even deserve that. Anyway, from one long-running artist to the tune of a long-running number one single from 1994. As featured in the film Four Weddings and a Funeral, this is Inspirations with Love Is All Around, here on the Music Box from Hospital Radio.

0: is all around giving the panpipes treatment by Inspirations on your 1995 album called Pure Emotions. But you'll probably remember the very different vocal versions from the Troggs and, of course, Wait, Wait, Wait. You're listening to Hospital Radio, and this is The Music Box, a regular delve into some great instrumental music from the past and present. And it's time for our feature called Twin Tracks. Quite simply, we play two tracks linked in some way, and this time it's two top tunes from Sounds Orchestral featuring Johnny Pearson on the piano. Not only that, but they're both TV themes as well. To come, we've got Eye Level, but first, it's Galloping Home.
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1: There we are then, our twin tracks on the music box this time came from Sounds Orchestral with Johnny Pearson and a piano. First up was Galloping Home, the theme from Black Beauty, and then it was Eye Level, the theme from Van der Valk. Incidentally, Galloping Home won an Ivor Novello Award for its composer Dennis King, and narrowly missed the top 30 back in 1973. Eye Level, on the other hand, made it to number 1 in the same year, and was used as a theme not only for the original series, starring Barry Foster, Nigel Stock and Susan Travers, but also for the subsequent revivals. We stay with the hit TV music now on Hospital Radio, as we hear from Jan Hammer and Crockett's theme.

and Hammer with Crockett's theme, as often featured in the series Miami Vice. Well, we're more than halfway through our 30 minutes together here on Hospital Radio, and we've only got three more tracks to go. So, best back a snappy then as we go back to 1963 to hear Norrie Paramore's Latin version of Cliff Richard's Lucky Lips.

from his 1967 album, that's Norrie Paramore and his orchestra with Lucky Lips, trying to catch me out with a trick ending there. It was taken from what's now becoming a more common occurrence, old albums being digitally remastered and released again on CD. Perhaps you'll manage to hear more from it in future programmes. So that's it then for another packed edition of the Music Box from me, Gordon Lowe. Don't forget you can keep in touch by email using gordon@mbonline.co.uk. Plus the website at mbonline.co.uk has all the details on all the Music Box programmes you should ever need. I'll leave you with Brad Fiedel and the theme tune to the American television series Midnight Caller. But first, Sky featuring John Williams will play us Wastewind. So until the next time we're all back together again, take

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1: From the Sky News Centre at 7. The former Minister, MP and MEP Anne Widdecombe has died at the age of 78. A long-time Conservative politician, she later joined the Brexit Party in 2019, which then became Reform UK. She also gained public attention for her time on BBC's Strictly Come Dancing. Andy Burnham's likely to put it beyond doubt later that he'll be the next Prime Minister. He needs one more nomination after 322 Labour MPs backed him to become the party leader. Two affiliated unions also need to support the former Greater Manchester Mayor. Ex-Labour MP Caroline Flint says the result was always inevitable.
2: The Labour Party wants to come around Andy now and move forward as best they can. And he's clearly sent out some positive message to the PLP about how he wants them involved. But also, you know, he's going to have to make some tough decisions, and he'll be relying on their support in the months and years ahead.
1: Four people have been arrested and a police officer has been injured after disorder broke out in London following Morocco's 2-0 World Cup defeat to France. A group blocked part of Edgware Road and clashed with officers. Millions more people will be banned from using hose pipes as officials warn drought conditions are increasingly likely. Anglian Water has announced a ban for its more than 5 million customers in the east of England. They'll not be allowed to use hoses for watering gardens, washing cars or filling pools. Our correspondent Phoebe Southworth has more details.
3: Hose pipe bans have been imposed in Cambridge, the South East, and now this morning Anglian Water have also introduced a hose pipe ban which will affect more than 5 million customers. There's increased pressure on electricity supplies because people are using more aircon.
1: Amber heat health alerts cover most of England until Sunday. At least 12 people have died in a wildfire that swept through parts of southern Spain. Firefighters are battling the blaze that broke out in Andalusia. And wildcard Wimbledon hero Arthur Ferry could cause a huge upset this afternoon when he takes on Alexander Zverev. That semi-final takes place later. That's the latest. I'm AJ Walsh.
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5: Any early morning mist and fog will soon clear to leave another hot, dry and sunny day across the region. Just a light breeze and expected high UV levels. Very warm into the night as well. The temperatures for today of 35 degrees.
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4: This is Ian Jousey inviting you to join me for the Golden Years at 10 a.m. this Saturday morning to enjoy 2 hours of great music from the golden age of the 1950s, 1960s and 1970s. It's a trip down memory lane like no other. The 1950s was a decade that a significant transition from post-war recovery to increasing prosperity. The 1960s was a time of a youth-driven cultural revolution culminating with the swinging 60s, and the 1970s was a colourful decade that brought us industrial upheaval and strikes and the winter of discontent. Through it all, the music shone through. We cover the birth of rock and roll, the swinging 60s, Motown, glam rock, punk and new wave. It's all here in the golden years every Saturday morning at 10 a.m. here on Anchor Radio.

0: 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It's the A to Z of Pop Trivia Challenge.
1: Hello there. It's Richard Smith here with another A to Z of Pop Trivia Challenge for you. And I'm looking for the answer to the following question. What American female singer-actress D was born Doris Kappelhoff and was the number one female movie star of the 50s? What American female singer-actress D was born Doris Kappelhoff and was the number one female movie star of the 50s? Okay, your time's up. Did you get it? Well, the answer is Doris Day.
2: Never saw the sun shining bright. 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Noticing the days hurry by when you're in love, my.
1: 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Ta-ra!
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1: From the Sky News Centre at 8, Anne Widdecombe has died at the age of 78. The former MP and MEP, who also appeared on Strictly, went into politics back in 1987. The long-running Tory politician held several ministerial positions in Sir John Major's government. Here's Health Minister James Murray.
2: Anne Widdecombe has been such a large part of political and public life for so many years. She's never someone who was shy about sharing her views in quite a forthright way. And even though I quite often didn't agree with her views, she was such a big part of public life. Putting political differences aside, we should recognise the contribution that she's made to public life in this country.
1: A police officer has been injured and at least four people have been arrested following unrest in central London. The clashes on Edgware Road last night involved football fans following a World Cup quarter-final match. The road there has since reopened. At least 11 people have been killed in a wildfire in southern Spain. Around 150 firefighters have been working to put out the blaze in the Andalusia region near the southern coast. The Minister of the Presidency Health and Emergencies describes the situation as an unprecedented tragedy. Our Europe correspondent Alistair Bunkle says it follows record-breaking high temperatures across several countries.
3: A lot of the land is already parched and very dry. If it does take a spark and the winds are right, then we are seeing wildfires happening across southern Europe.
1: Millions more people in England are going to be banned from using hose pipes as high temperatures continue here. The restrictions will apply to Anglian Water customers from 1 a.m. tomorrow. Cambridge Water also has limits in place. The number of new build housing developments emerging on the property market is at its lowest level in almost a decade. May's figure is the lowest recorded by Rightmove since January 2017. And history has been made at Lord's today. England face India in a first ever women's test match at the home of cricket for a four-day game.
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5: The first team through to the World Cup semi-finals is one of the tournament favourites. Joe Rawson reports from the United States.
6: France showed their class once again to beat Morocco 2-0 and reach the last four. They'll play either Spain or Belgium, whose keeper Thibaut Courtois says they are the underdogs.
7: Football, everything is possible, and I believe that we can win, with all respect, but obviously they are the favourite.
6: Norway striker Erling Haaland piling the pressure on England ahead of their quarter-final.
8: I think there's some clear favourites out there. England's one of them.
6: England won't have Jarrell Kwanzaa, who's been given a two-match ban. Bukayo Saka isn't happy.
9: This is incredibly frustrating for us and for him.
6: England's clash kicks off at 10 tomorrow night.
5: Arthur Ferry can move one step closer to a dream Wimbledon final later. Richard Newman reports from Centre Court.
10: From 15 British players out in round one of Wimbledon.
11: It doesn't reflect in any way on me what the others do.
10: Emerging from that, King Arthur. Household name. The fairy tale.
11: I'm just staying in my bubble.
10: You know the story by now. 114 in the world to new British number one. Arthur Ferry needs to beat French Open champion Alexander Zverev to reach the final.
12: He's played a fantastic tournament. He absolutely deserves to be in the semi-finals.
10: Incredibly, that's relegated Jannik Sinner and Novak Djokovic down to second billing. We'll have an all-Czech women's final tomorrow. Karolina Muchova will take on Linda Noskova.
5: History will be made today as Lord's hosts a women's test cricket match for the first time as England take on India. While the men's team can go top of the world T20 cricket rankings with a win against India on Saturday, it's after they won by 9 wickets last night to seal a series victory over the world champions with one match to go. Five players share a one-shot lead going into day two of golf's Scottish Open, with Rory McIlroy one of those at the top of the leaderboard. They're all on 5 under par at the Renaissance Club. And defending champion Tadej Pogacar is back in the yellow jersey going into stage 7 of the Tour de France. He took victory by 2 minutes and 38 seconds in yesterday's mountain ride.
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14: Any early morning mist and fog will soon clear to leave another hot, dry and sunny day across the region. Just a light breeze and expected high UV levels. Very warm into the night as well. Temperatures for today of 35 degrees.
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2: Oasis, Beyonce and Dua Lipa helped bring in an all-time high of £11.2 billion to British music events last year. UK music has identified an 11.3% increase from 2024 in spending by fans travelling across the country for major festivals and concerts. These include Glastonbury, Reading and Wireless. There was also a record 24.7 million visitors in 2025, an almost 5% rise. Sir Anthony Hopkins says he's achieved his first desire of signing a record deal as a composer. The actor, who's 88, is working with Decca Classics on his first album, which will be released next month. Life is a Dream will be a collection of pieces he's worked on for six decades. The debut single is out today. Actress Jennifer Garner says it was so sweet to work on a show where five women lead the cast. She stars as a food influencer and recent widow in The Five Star Weekend, who hosts four friends from different chapters of her life.
3: I love that we're all at different stages and there's room for all of it. I love that we're talking about menopause or perimenopause, or we're talking about, you know, having kids out of the house and what does that look like, or fresh love or fresh heartbreak.
2: The drama is out on Sky and streaming service now from next Thursday. And Alan Cumming has submitted a costume he wore while hosting the Traitors US to the V&A Dundee. 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
1: It's the A to Z of Pop Trivia Challenge.
2: Hello there, it's Richard Smith here with another A to Z of Pop Trivia Challenge for you. And I'm looking for the answer to the following question. What sea legend was born Harry Lillis in 1903 and went on to become the King of the Crooners? What sea legend was born Harry Lillis in 1903 and went on to become King of the Crooners? Okay, your time's up. Did you get it? Well, the answer, of course, is Bing Crosby.
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0: Andy Burnham's almost certain to become the next Prime Minister, securing the backing of 322 Labour MPs. Phil Towers has more.
1: Well, nominations for Sir Keir Starmer's replacement opened yesterday, and while Andy Burnham's one vote short of securing the position, the outgoing leader doesn't normally nominate a candidate, so there's virtually no hope for any challenger. Al Carnes, who's seen as the only potential alternative, has thrown his support behind the Makerfield MP. Mr. Burnham says he's deeply grateful to those who've backed him and that he'll bring a new approach to politics.
0: Strictly Come Dancing icon and former MP Anne Widdecombe has died at the age of 78. She served as Conservative MP for over two decades before representing the Brexit Party as a member of European Parliament, but she was perhaps best known in recent years for her appearance on Strictly, where she was partnered with Anton Dubek. Edinburgh is disrupted again after a fire at a historic building yesterday. The site of the old Debenhams department store suffered significant damage. The fire broke out in the early hours of yesterday morning. One fire engine remains at the scene and a number of roads in the area are closed. Plans are being looked at to make vapes less appealing to children. Among the proposals include selling them in plain packaging, making them only white, black or grey, and using simpler names for flavour descriptions. James Murray is the Health Secretary in England.
2: There's now going to be a process of 12 weeks to consult with people, the general public, with businesses about our plans before they come into force. It's right to do that consultation first so that we get the implementation right. But the principle behind it is such an important one, which is to make sure that children and young people don't get drawn into vaping in the first place.
0: The Bayeux Tapestry has arrived at the British Museum from France, with more than 7 million people expected to go see it. It's returned to British soil for the first time in 1,000 years, and it will stay in London until July next year. French President Emmanuel Macron says it's an expression of a long-standing friendship. And British wildcard Arthur Ferry continues his Wimbledon dream today, taking on French Open winner Alexander Zverev in the semi-final on centre court later. If he makes it through, he'll be only the second men's wildcard to do so. For On Radio News Hub, I'm Frankie Hersine.
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7 minutes past nine. Good morning, gang. Welcome along. It's our morning show as we head into what's likely to be another scorcher today, ahead of a weekend of extreme scorching and then an England football match as well. Today in our morning show, all of our usual stuff, nuts at nine at 9:45, Bradshaw's as ever at 10:15. Retro chart today, it's the 10th of July. Well, it would be. But musically, taking you back to the songs you were grooving to this very day back in 1977. Now, when it comes to our featured artist this morning, well, it was an easy choice. Neil Tennant is 72 today, born in North Shields, starting off as a magazine editor with Smash Hits, and, well, ultimately going on to form the Pet Shop Boys with Chris Lowe. For that very reason, the Pet Shops themselves are going to be our featured artist, with three or four tracks to come between now and midday. Get your messages in, choose your choice, and I'll get them in.

Junior Giscombe, 1982 for that one, and Mama used to say. Very good morning then, welcome along, it is Friday, and let's get cracking looking at the national newspapers this morning. And sadly, another example of another politician rather putting his foot in it. The bereaved families in fury with the headline, Ignorant. Now that's on the front of this morning's Daily Mirror. Now, Kenny Ross, whose daughter Joanna was amongst the 17 people murdered, this back in 1996, the school shooting, of course, in Dunblane. Now, they've been criticising Restore Britain's Rupert Lowe for downplaying the Dunblane massacre as one murder. Now, that's being reported in the Daily Mirror today. Lowe now speaking about the mass shooting whilst discussing the UK's gun laws when he was being interviewed by the pro-Trump podcaster Joe Rogan. Elsewhere this morning, and King Charles and Queen Camilla, now they've been pictured posing with penguins, well, you would, that at London Zoo whilst checking up on their health, the health of the penguins rather than their own, I think, that of course during the heat wave. Daily Telegraph reporting on that. Elsewhere, Kemi Badenoch is said to have rejected her former Conservative MPs as candidates for her party as they support net zero. Elsewhere, Daily Express splashing on the same combination of Badenoch and King Charles with his penguins, the Tory leader reportedly slamming her main rivals for putting their egos ahead of the country, that according to the paper today. The Clacton by-election is, in one sense, a two-fox race, and the Metro quipped this morning, given that the wildlife campaigner, now that is Rob Pownall, dressed as his life-sized fox, along with Lawrence Fox, leader of the Reclaim Party, are joining the fight against the Reform UK leader Nigel Farage in that forthcoming by-election. Finally, in our first part, Andy Burnham. Now, he's been discussing the idea of a new Downing Street outpost in Manchester being run by the future Deputy Prime Minister. Now, that is reporting in the Financial Times today. Andy Burnham apparently wants his second-in-command to oversee Number 10 North, according to people close to the talks, and that's according to the paper today.

progress round to 17 minutes past nine at the Hollies and Look Through Any Window, which seemingly was acceptable practice in 1965. These days, you get 5 years for that. Now, let's have a look at the second part of the national newspapers today. The Guardian headlining on a new police investigation, this time into donations worth some £500,000 made to Reform UK by the mother of the convicted fraudster George Cottrell. The paper saying that the investigation centering on two donations allegedly made by Fiona Cottrell, whose son is the ally of Nigel Farage. Farage, of course, rather vocally announcing that he hasn't done anything wrong. The Metro also leading with the investigation by the Met Police today. And the contest for a new Labour leader is all but over after 322 MPs backed the so-called King of the North. Now, that's the main story in the Daily Mail today. The paper describing last night's nominations for Andy Burnham as a shameless stitch-up, as voters still know nothing of what he stands for. Now, elsewhere today, The Sun. Now, they're splashing out on Jarrell Cancash, who has received a two-match ban at the World Cup, describing it as out of order. The English defender was sent off during England's match against Mexico. Meanwhile, Bonnie Tyler, who's died at the age of 75, we mentioned that, of course, yesterday as the news broke, being remembered by the paper today of the Queen of the Power Ballad, talking presumably about her big hit Total Eclipse of the Heart. The UK's chief medical officer has released new guidance for people on weight loss injections, saying that people taking the jabs should start strength training too. Now, that's the I newspapers reporting this morning. Finally, the Daily Star headlining with Mick Jagger backing England in their quarterfinal clash as the musician set to fly to Miami ahead of the game on Sunday. Those then our national newspapers for this Friday morning.

Calamar Band. There it is. Please forgive me this morning. I've got the air conditioning roaring away in the studio. It is so incredibly hot in here today that I think I'd keel over if I didn't. So there is going to be a sound like a jet engine, which may be a little more obvious at other times. Otherwise, I may well cook. And that just isn't really the one thing I want to be doing this Friday morning. Now, football, of course, the order of the day. Yesterday, France 2, Morocco 0. Tonight, Spain taking on Belgium. And, of course, tomorrow, a chance for Norway to beat England, or indeed for England to come out on top. Let's keep our fingers crossed, eh? Now, in other news today, former Conservative Minister turned Reform UK spokesman Anne Widdecombe. News this morning that she's died at the age of 78. It's with great sadness, they say, they are announcing the death of the Right Honourable Anne Widdecombe. That's a statement from her agents, Cloud9 Management. Now, they're sending their deepest condolences to Anne Widdecombe's friends and family. Now, her political career spanning many decades, serving as the MP for Maidstone in Kent for some 23 years as a Conservative before going on to join Reform UK. She also starred in Strictly Come Dancing, a runner-up on Celebrity Big Brother 2 back in 2018. Now, Anne Widdecombe, of course, serving as a Home Office and Employment Minister in John Major's government between 1994 and 1997. She was a very staunch supporter of the UK's departure from the European Union, and between 2019 and 20, serving as the Brexit Party MEP for the southwest of England, that's in the European Parliament. Now, just a few years ago, back in 2023, Anne Widdecombe joined Nigel Farage Reform UK after the party changed its name from the Brexit Party, and she made a number of appearances as Reform's immigration and justice spokeswoman. Now, following news of her death, Nigel Farage crediting Widdecombe for playing a decisive role and getting, according to him, Brexit over the line.

0: Gina Carroll and The Perfect Year, playing the best mix anywhere in the morning. We take pride on fairly eclectic music selections. And of course, you're always invited to get in touch with us. Love to hear your thoughts, anything you want to say, really. WhatsApp, great way to get in touch with us. This number only for the morning show, though, 07469 275285. Same number for regular text messages. Also, if you want to send a message on Telegram too, love to hear what you're thinking today. Time now, though, just after 9:30, latest news headlines.
1: From Radio News Hub, I'm Frankie Hairsine. Anne Widdecombe, former Conservative MP, MEP and Strictly Come Dancing icon, has died at the age of 78. Andy Burnham's almost certain to become the next Prime Minister, securing the backing of 322 Labour MPs after he also apologised for Labour's stance on Gaza. Edinburgh is facing a second day of disruption after a fire at a historic building. The site of the old Debenhams department store suffered significant damage. And British wildcard Arthur Ferry continues his Wimbledon dream today, taking on French Open winner Alexander Zverev in the semi-final. Sip

not even remotely like this. I love the way he clarified that at the end. 25 away from 10. Still to come today, our nuts at 9, of course, 9:45. Another one of those guilty pleasures. Could be a daft song, could be something that should never have been committed to tape in the first place. Now, the Bayeux Tapestry has arrived in the UK for the first time since it was created nearly 1,000 years ago. Now it's 10 to 3 this morning. A chaperone from a secret location in northern France by a police guard. I'm sure it wasn't secret to them. But anyway, it was driven into a loading bay at the British Museum. It's going to go on display in September. They obviously needed a bit of time just to get it ready. It measures around about 70 metres, and it's the 11th century embroidery depicting 58 scenes leading up to the Battle of Hastings and the Norman conquest of England in 1066, the moments really that changed the country forever. Now, the rather heavy-looking crate encased in an aluminium frame was lowered out of the lorry in front of a select crowd. In fact, they just found people who are likely to be up at 10 to 3 in the morning, including the French ambassador to the UK and the director of the British Museum himself. Now, Nick Cullinan, who's the director of the museum, said that they've just witnessed something very extraordinary, which was the arrival of the Bayeux Tapestry, not just people being up at 10 to 3. Specifically, that it's returning to England for the first time in almost 1,000 years. It makes you wonder if they're actually going to give it back. They're really making it sound like this is where it belongs, saying that it is really a remarkable thing, not just to witness it, but to be part of it. And we're excited to share it with as many people as possible when it goes on display in September.

0: Richard, and we're all going on a summer holiday, although probably not one that costs a great deal. It's 22 away from, is it really? Yeah, 22 minutes away from 10. Nuts at 9, just around the corner. Now, we mentioned earlier that the birthday boy today, Neil Tennant, 72 this morning, songwriter and singer too, with the Pet Shop Boys, formerly editor of Smash Hits, born in North Shields on Tyneside this day, 1954. Also celebrating Virginia Wade, former tennis player, winner of 3 Grand Slams, the US Open 1968, the Australian Open in 1972, and Wimbledon itself in 1977, born in Bournemouth this day, 1945. Also celebrating the actress Fiona Shaw, 68 today, born in County Cork, appearing in Killing Eve, the Harry Potter films, and Mind Games too. And also the singer and former member of Take That, born in Crumshall this very day, Jason Orange, celebrating his 56th birthday today. What else we got for you? Oh, John Simia, he's celebrating. Really good in Life on Mars and in Doctor Who, where he played a really interesting part in that. Born in Leeds this day, 1956. Just some of the people celebrating, and only one of them being our featured artist today. Yeah, more to come from the Pet Shop Boys, of course, between now and 12. Time now, though, to see what's going on in the world of business today.
1: Heavy falls in AstraZeneca saw London's FTSE 100 underperform its European peers. The FTSE 100 closed down 16 points at 10,472. Pharmaceutical firm AstraZeneca sank 6.2% as it says Wainua, a cardiovascular drug that it's developing, did not meet its primary endpoint in a Phase 3 trial. The UK is set to miss out on around £600 million in tax each year following a deal allowing the US to be exempt from a global tax commitment. HMRC has confirmed the expected tax reduction as part of scrutiny by Parliament's Public Accounts Committee into tax paid by multinational firms in the UK. The number of new built housing developments coming to the market is at its lowest level in almost a decade. Rightmove says it's tracked for sale listings on its platform for more than 10 years and found there were fewer in May than since January 2017. And more than a third of Brits receiving government support say they've missed or nearly missed a job opportunity after running out of data or phone credit.

0: Nick Lowe. I love the sound of breaking glass. I'm not quite sure what happened with our business news earlier. I've got a sneaky feeling the computers are having a bit of a meltdown. It is incredibly hot in here, and I know that sometimes the technology, not only does it never live up to expectations, we're always expecting blisteringly fast this or extremely accurate that, and it never seems to play out that way. I know that in the temperatures in the studio this morning, things are not behaving as, well, I'm not, as I should. So we'll come back and have a second look at the business news in our second hour this morning. Let's see if we can crack on, though, unperturbed, as we delve into our nuts at nine, where we dig out a daft song, or could be a guilty pleasure, could be something that should never have been recorded in the first place, or just something that you're not going to hear on the wireless today. And that's where we've gone this morning, with a television theme that anybody who was a child, or indeed an adult of the 70s, couldn't possibly have failed to watch.
1: Andy

0: Bruce Forsyth, you know that. Give us a twirl, Anthea. And, life is the name of the game. Generation Game, of course, being one of those essential watchers back in the 70s, along too with Morecambe and Wise, and remembered here with fond affection on the morning show for Friday.
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0: Morning fog has cleared, leaving many places very hot and sunny today. Cloudy for some parts of Scotland, with a risk of some showery rain in the north. Now, this could well turn heavy and thundery later. You lucky tykes. Now, an isolated late afternoon thunderstorm. That could develop elsewhere too. Now, any thunderstorms overnight easing away. Most people having a very fine evening. Remaining largely cloudy across Scotland overnight. A few spots of rain, generally very dry and clear elsewhere, and staying warm. And as we get into the weekend, well, a bit cloudy for Scotland, some showery rain, especially and generally sunny everywhere else. The risk, though, of some low cloud, that's along eastern coasts of England. It's going to be breezy, quite hot in the west, and a little cooler in the east. Top temperatures then for this Friday morning, highs of 31 for Plymouth, 30 London, Aberdeen, 20 degrees for you today.

0: Dire Straits, and their guarantee of a chart hit. Very different from the usual stuff they produce. That one, 1983, Twisting by the Pool. Time for us to head stateside.
1: It's time for more malicious gossip.
2: I'm Peter Reynolds, and this is your LA Spins Minute. Madonna revealed she once chose romantic partners based on whether they had bathtubs or showers. The singer said when she was dating in the 1980s, she would ask any potential suitors what their bathroom was like before deciding if she wanted to date them. If they had a bathtub, that was a big plus. Yeah, kind of like me. But in my case, it's just running water. Will Smith and Jada Pinkett Smith are still making people scratch their heads. Uh-huh. The longtime on-again, off-again couple, who've been living apart for 10 years, were seen in Paris enjoying dinner with their son Jaden in a rare public appearance. Good thing no one in the restaurant made any G.I. Jane jokes aimed at Jada, because the French don't really like slapping. I'm Peter Reynolds, and that was your LA Spins Minute.
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massive hit from 1982. And, well, it's always those quirky songs that always get to be the ones you always remember. Yeah, the J. Geils Band and Centrefold. Towards the news at 10 o'clock we head, and one

0: Andy Burnham set for his coronation as Prime Minister. Phil Towers has more.
1: Well, it's because the Makerfield MP secured the backing of 322 Labour MPs after nominations for Sir Keir Starmer's successor opened yesterday. That means he's just one vote short of securing the premiership outright, but the outgoing leader tends not to cast a nomination, meaning there won't be enough for any other MPs to challenge him. Well, Mr. Burnham says he's deeply grateful to those who've thrown their support behind him. He's also promising to approach politics differently after apologising for Labour's stance on Gaza.
0: Anne Widdecombe, former Conservative MP, member of European Parliament and Strictly Come Dancing icon, has died at the age of 78. Described as forthright and hard-hitting in her views, she served in Parliament for over two decades before becoming a prominent Brexit campaigner. But she'll also be remembered for her Strictly performances, winning plenty of fans along the way. A police officer has been hurt in a night of disorder following the France v Morocco World Cup match last night. Police and fans clashed on Edgware Road in London after the game. Police say four people were arrested and an officer was hospitalised after being hit with a glass bottle. Vapes could be sold in plain packaging to stop them from appealing to children. The Health Secretary in England, James Murray, says it's part of a consultation which also suggested devices should only come in one of three colours.
2: We all know that the way that some of the vaping products are promoted with very colourful packaging and names that might be aimed at children and young people, that's wrong, because we want to make sure that as well as being a smoke-free generation, we want children and young people not to start vaping in the first place.
0: England defender Jarrell Quance has been handed a two-match ban after his red card against Mexico. Usually a straight red card at the World Cup would carry a one-match ban, but the tackle was deemed serious foul play. After the USA's Valarin Balogun suspension was overturned following a Donald Trump intervention, some fans say it's one rule for one and one for another. And in tennis, British wildcard Arthur Ferry will take on French Open winner Alexander Zverev for a shot at the Wimbledon final later. That's the latest from Radio News Hub. I'm Frankie Hersine.
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another one of those feel-good tracks, which I think we could all do with, certainly in this weather, along with a Magnum, if you don't mind. I quite like those white chocolate ones. Oh, go on, you know you want to. 7 minutes past 10. Very good morning. Second hour for Friday. And let's have a little reminder of the national newspapers. All the print, of course, coming off on your fingers in this weather. It's a shameless stitch-up. Now, that's the Daily Mail's verdict on Andy Burnham's seemingly unopposed path to becoming Britain's next Prime Minister. Financial Times reporting that Burnham is considering plans for his Deputy Prime Minister to be given control of what will be known as Number 10 North as part of an effort to undermine the redistribution of power across the country. The iPaper, though, warning there might be problems ahead for Burnham, with 80 Labour MPs signing a letter urging him to rip up Shabana Mahmood's plans to reform the immigration system. It could be the new Prime Minister's first mutiny, according to the paper. The French President Emmanuel Macron, now that's in the Times today, talking about the loan of the Bayeux Tapestry to the UK, saying that it will turn the Entente Cordiale into the Entente Amicale. I'm making that sound Italian now. He's adding that the successful transfer of the 70-metre-long artwork has required the willing suspension of disbelief. Ignorant. Now that's how the front page of the Daily Mirror describes the Restore Britain leader Rupert Lowe for his comments about the Dunblane massacre. The paper has spoken to families of some of the children who died, saying that Lowe's description of it as one murder is selfish. The Conservative leader Kemi Badenoch will purge future candidates who back net zero. That's according to the Daily Telegraph. It's also saying that she wants teachers and builders to represent the party at the next election, not failed politicians. The Guardian, now that's one of the number of papers to feature the Oscar-winning actor Anthony Hopkins, who says he's achieved his first wish by releasing a single debut at the age of 88. The paper saying that the star of, amongst others, The Silence of the Lambs, first composed Bracken Road in 1963 when he was a young actor at Liverpool Playhouse. Finally this morning, Daily Express, they've got a picture of King Charles on a visit to see the penguins at London Zoo, that featuring on their front page today. The King quoted as saying that he wanted to join him in the water in a bid to escape the heatwave.

Jersey Beatles and Day Tripper. Still in Prospect this Friday morning. Got our regular trip to Manchester, but that's happening in just a few moments. Catching up with the Bradshaws. Also, our retro chat after the headlines at 11 this morning. Music now and an underplayed song. Follow-up to All Kinds of Everything, Dana, from 1971.

Actually, I'm never quite sure with these songs whether it's that it sounds good to me because I remember it from when I was a kid. Maybe if you've heard that for the first time, you're thinking, what the devil's he playing now? There it was, though, on the Rex record label. I don't know why I remember that. Darna and her follow-up to the Eurovision winner, All Kinds of Everything, that one, Who Put the Lights Out? £16.10, a bit late then, with our regular trip to Manchesterford, but time, of course, to check in with the Bradshaws.

0: Billy? Billy?
1: What?
0: Give it a rest now, please.
1: Oh, I need to practice, don't I?
0: Certainly sounds like it, love. Oh, I'm sounding like his father. Billy? I said give it a rest now, please.
1: Yeah, no, but then you said I need to practice, so I am.
0: Billy, stop it.
1: Oh, but Mum...
0: And don't stand arguing with me from in the parlour either.
1: Right then. I'll just come in here and argue with you then.
0: Don't be so cheeky, young man.
1: Only joking, Mum. Mum, can I just practice with me bugle for a little tidgy bit longer, please? I can nearly play a tune now.
0: Just mind out of the way, love. Let me put this coal on. And your father can't complain I've let the fire out. Be home in a minute.
1: Yeah, but he might be in a good mood, Mum, so he'll be all right. He'll probably just say, yeah, go on then, Squirt. Just have a practice on your bugle.
0: Yes, and birds might fly and all, Billy.
1: They already do, Mum.
0: Hey, don't you correct me, laddie-o. I've enough with your father correcting me all the time.
1: Well, just one more little tidgy-tiny go on me bugle then, Mum. Hey, Mum.
0: Oh, go on then, and that's it. You can put it away.
1: I will, Mum.
0: Well, see you do. Because if you put your father in a worse mood than he's bound to be in already anyway, he'll have another reason not to give you your spends. Then where will you be?
1: In our house, probably.
0: Stop being cheeky.
1: Well, you asked me, didn't you? I was only saying where I'll be, Mum, that's all.
0: I'd best start the tea now.
1: Right then, the bugle boy is going to blow his magic bugle for the prince to come to the ball.
2: Yeah, not that again.
1: Hiya, Dad. I can nearly do it now, can I?
2: Oh, aye, Squirt. Like an apprentice rag and bone man. As a matter of fact, there's a queue of people outside our front door now, wanting balloons on sticks and donkey stones in exchange for bags of rags.
0: Oh, I hope not.
1: Is there? Oh, yeah, you're only joking, aren't you, Dad?
2: Put it away now, eh?
1: Yeah, I'm already doing it, Dad.
2: I see you've managed to put the fire out again, Audrey.
0: I've just put some coal on.
2: I know, bloody wet stuff. I keep telling you, get it from the back.
0: I only had me house shoes on, and I wasn't going to go climbing on the back of the coal shed in them.
2: Now, Audrey, still in a mood, are you?
0: What do you mean, still? I was in a perfectly good mood till you came home and started picking on me.
1: You wasn't, Mum. You was a bit naggy with me before.
2: See?
0: I'd just had enough of listening to you blowing your dur-dur, that's all. I wasn't naggy at all. Anyway, I've had enough of your cheek for one day, thank you.
1: OK, I'll save some for tomorrow.
0: Aye.
2: Talking of cheek, Audrey, how's your boil?
0: Do you mind, Alf?
1: What boil?
0: I don't want to discuss it just now.
1: Have you got a boil, Mum? Oh, a lad at our school had a boil on the back of his neck the other day. It was horrible. Have you got a boil?
0: No.
2: You have?
1: Where is it?
0: It isn't a boil. It must be a bite or something.
2: A bite?
1: A bite?
2: Nah, I'm sure I would have remembered that.
0: Yes, a bite.
2: It's a boil, woman.
1: Where is it, though?
2: Show him, Audrey.
0: Don't be so vulgar.
1: Oh, yeah, I get it.
0: There was a woman with a scruffy dog on the bush yesterday.
1: And it bited your bum?
0: No, it must have been a dog flea or something. It isn't funny.
1: Stop making me laugh, Dad.
2: I'd be quite happy to squeeze it or lance it for you, Audrey, if you turn the lights off.
0: Shut up.
2: But if it's a snake bite, you're on your own. I won't be sucking the poison out.

0: Another one of those classic Phil Spector productions. It's the Ronettes and the Wall of Sound in fine fettle and fighting fit with Baby I Love You. 10:24, a very good morning. Welcome along. Final trip to the Bradshaws this week. Back with them on Monday. Yeah, we get the whole weekend I was going to say do a bit of sunbathing, but in actual fact, if the weather cools down a bit, I'm hoping to get a bit of garden fence painting done. Oh, the life I lead. You see, you might think I'd have a little slave to do it, but no. If I want anything doing, I have to do it myself. A happy birthday today to Neil Tennant, who probably doesn't paint his own fences. He, a singer with the Pet Shop Boys, gave us, of course, West End Girls as their opening gambit back in 1985, and it was all roses from there on outwards, celebrating his 72nd birthday today. First track from him coming up after we have another bash at our business news for this Friday morning.
1: Heavy falls in AstraZeneca saw London's FTSE 100 underperform its European peers. The FTSE 100 closed down 16 points at 10,472. Pharmaceutical firm AstraZeneca sank 6.2% as it says Wainua, a cardiovascular drug that it's developing, did not meet its primary endpoint in a phase 3 trial. The UK is set to miss out on around £600 million in tax each year following a deal allowing the US to be exempt from a global tax commitment. HMRC has confirmed the expected tax reduction as part of scrutiny by Parliament's Public Accounts Committee into tax paid by multinational firms in the UK. The number of new built housing developments coming to the market is at its lowest level in almost a decade. Rightmove says it's tracked for sale listings on its platform for more than 10 years and found there were fewer in May than since January 2017. And more than a third of Brits receiving government support say they've missed or nearly missed a job opportunity after running out of data or phone credit.

0: Neil Tennant and Chris Lowe together and Left to My Own Devices. Now, we're playing that one especially as our first track to celebrate Neil Tennant's 72nd birthday today. Independent local radio just after 10:30.
1: From Radio News Hub, I'm Frankie Hairsign. Anne Widdecombe, former Conservative MP, MEP and Strictly Come Dancing icon, has died at the age of 78. Andy Burnham's almost certain to become the next Prime Minister, securing the backing of 322 Labour MPs. It's after he also apologised for Labour's stance on Gaza. Edinburgh is facing a second day of disruption after a fire at a historic building. The site of the old Debenhams department store suffered significant damage. And British wildcard Arthur Ferry continues his Wimbledon dream today, taking on French Open winner Alexander Zverev in the semi-final.

Andrea, True Connection. And what's your name? And what's your number? Answers on a postcard, please. Now, we like to do our birthdays. I also love to remember people that we've lost on this day, because quite often they don't pop up in birthdays anymore, and it's very easy to kind of forget about people. Now, it was this day, back in 1989, we lost Mel Blanc at the age of 81, a very famous American voice actor. He was at the time known as the Man of a Thousand Voices. Now, he provided the voices for so many cartoon classics, including Bugs Bunny, Daffy Duck, Tweety Pie, and Sylvester the Cat. Now, one guy who probably did a sterling Daffy Duck impersonation, Omar Sharif. Now, he died on this day in 2015 at the age of 83. Born in Egypt, star of some of the classics of the 60s, including Dr. Zhivago and Lawrence of Arabia. And the world of football, mourning the loss on this day some 6 years ago, back in 2020, when we lost Jack Charlton at the age of 85. A footballer, of course, played with Leeds United and the England World Cup winning squad of 1966. In later life, went on to become the manager of the Republic of Ireland too.

Little Wyman, and from 1981, Cece, she's a rock star. I've no idea what possessed him to do that. It's 21 minutes away from 11, which means, it really does, we're getting closer to our retro chart. Andy Burnham now, he's got a little bit closer towards becoming the next Labour leader and Prime Minister, after the vast majority of Labour MPs nominated him to replace Keir Starmer. Now, Andy Burnham's Labour leadership bid has been backed by 322 out of 403 Labour MPs. At this stage, still the only declared candidate. Now, it makes him just one short of the 323 that he needs before it's mathematically impossible for any rival to run against him. Now, some MPs say that they weren't able to vote on Thursday, but will back Burnham once they do return to Parliament. Now, if nobody else enters this contest, as expected, Andy Burnham will be declared the Labour leader next week before taking office as Prime Minister on the 20th of July. Now, it's going to mark a very extraordinary rise to power following the former Greater Manchester Mayor's by-election win in Makerfield, which was just a few weeks ago. Now, in a statement, Andy Burnham saying that he was deeply grateful to the Labour MPs who'd nominated him to be leader of the party. He said, too, that the support had come from across the party and reflected a shared belief that Britain needs a new approach to politics. Later yesterday, joking about Reform UK leaders Nigel Farage and his decision to trigger a by-election in his own constituency of Clacton. Now, he will be standing again there, Labour and the other main parties all boycotting the election. Serial comedian candidate Count Binface, though, is going to be there. Now, speaking at the Silverclef Music Awards at the Royal Albert Hall in London, now, this is where he was delivering a Legend Award to the Manchester indie band James of Sit Down fame. Andy Burnham saying that the legends we're here to honour have never shied away from politics in their career. I promise you, I'm not going to talk politics to you, except to say this. Count Binface, you are carrying the hopes of the nation. Don't let us down.

0: fast, approaching a quarter to 11. Now, we're very hot in the studio today, and the rest of the UK, along with us, set to bake another day today of 35 degrees Celsius highs. Temperatures expected to remain at heatwave level, we're told, until the end of next week. Now, yesterday, temperatures exceeded 34 Celsius for the eighth day this year. Now, that broke the previous record of 7 days, which was back in 1976. Overnight, five locations in England saw what's described as a tropical night, where the temperatures remained above 20 Celsius. Now, the duration of this year's third heatwave, which began earlier this week, has begun striking and could well last into next before cooler and more unsettled weather. Now, that's likely to be arriving, probably more what we're accustomed to. Some parts of the UK could see some respite over the weekend when a northeasterly this is going to be tomorrow, expected to pull in cooler air from the North Sea. However, spots in the south in the east of the country will still meet those heatwave temperatures. Should warn you too that amber and yellow heath health warnings, now they have been issued by the UK's Health Security Agency, they remain in place for large parts of England right through until 9 o'clock on Sunday night. Time to have a look what's going on in sport.
1: France are through to another World Cup semi-final after a routine 2-0 victory over Morocco in Boston. Ousmane Dembele and Kylian Mbappe both got on the score sheet. Mbappe's now scored 8 in the tournament. Meanwhile, the countdown's on to England's World Cup quarter-final against Norway tomorrow night. Because Saka is continuing to manage an Achilles problem, but is battling through.
2: I would love to come to this tournament 100%, but that wasn't the case, and everyone's realised that, and they've managed me in the best way possible, but now I'm feeling great and ready to go.
1: Thomas Tuchel's side will be without Joel Quansah, though. He's been handed a 2-match ban after his red card against Mexico, but after the USA's Florin Balogun suspension was overturned following a Donald Trump intervention, some fans say it's one rule for one and one for another. Cricket and England have sealed their first ever T20 series victory over India after thrashing them by 9 wickets yesterday. They're now 3 up in the series with 1 match still to go. And it'll be an all-Czech women's final at Wimbledon. Karolina Muchova will face Linda Noskova on Saturday. British wildcard Arthur Ferry will fight for his place in the men's final to

0: Jackie Graham, Step Right Up, 10 minutes away from 11 o'clock. And of course, we've lost Ann Widdecombe this morning. Yesterday, equally sad news that we'd bid a fond farewell to Bonnie Tyler. Now, we played a few tracks from her yesterday as the news broke. One more that was requested, which I didn't play yesterday, but I will do now, just so I've kept my promise. Before that, though, time for us, for the final time today, and indeed for the whole of this week, to head stateside.
1: It's time for more malicious gossip.
2: I'm Peter Reynolds, and this is your LA Spins Minute. Northwest, the 13-year-old daughter of Kim Kardashian and Kanye West, unveiled an eye-catching look at Paris Fashion Week as she sported some new facial piercings. Her new piercings included one on the bridge of her nose, two studs on her cheek under her eye, and two new angel bite piercings on her top lip. Isn't 13 kinda young for that? Christopher Nolan's upcoming big buzz epic, The Odyssey, is expected to rake in $100 million over its opening weekend in the US and Canada. The film opens in theaters on July 17th and is the only major studio-wide tentpole that weekend, mostly because the other studios were too scared to go up against it. Wise move.

the powerhouse that will forever be Bonnie Tyler, and the one track of hers we didn't play yesterday. I promised I would today, Holding Out for a Hero. Independent local radio, it's Friday morning, Andy with the morning show. A retro chart coming after the news, getting us there. It's the

0: Andy Burnham's almost certain to become the next Prime Minister, securing the backing of 322 Labour MPs. Bill Towers has more.
1: Well, nominations for Keir Starmer's replacement opened yesterday, and while Andy Burnham's one vote short of securing the position, the outgoing leader doesn't normally nominate a candidate, so there's virtually no hope for any challenger. Al Carnes, who's seen as the only potential alternative, has thrown his support behind the Makerfield MP. Mr Burnham says he's deeply grateful to those who've backed him and that he'll bring a new approach to politics.
0: Strictly Come Dancing star and former MP Anne Widdecombe has died at the age of 78. She served as Conservative MP for over two decades before representing the Brexit Party as a member of European Parliament, but she was perhaps best known in recent years for her iconic appearance on Strictly. A police officer has been hospitalised and four people arrested following the France v Morocco World Cup match last night. Disorder erupted on Edgware Road in London, with footage showing flares being set off and missiles being thrown at police. The Met Police say one of their officers was hit with a glass bottle. Millions more people will be banned from using hose pipes as temperatures continue to hit the mid-30s. More records tumbled yesterday when the UK recorded its eighth day at or above 34 Celsius. It's suspected it will reach that again today. Officials are warning that drought conditions are likely in areas like East Anglia, Devon and Cornwall. England defender Jarrell Quant has been handed a two-match ban after his red card against Mexico. It's another headache for Thomas Tuchel, who continues to look for solutions to his right-back problem. And fans are hitting out at FIFA after the USA's Folarin Balogun suspension was overturned following a Donald Trump intervention.
2: Well, I think it's a bit duplicitous. It seems to be one rule for one and one rule for the other.
3: You know, you've got the rules, you should stick to the rules. Forget what America might want to do. It didn't do him any good anyway, did it? So I think you leave it as is.
0: And British wildcard Arthur Ferry continues his Wimbledon dream today, taking on French Open winner Alexander Zverev in the semi-final. For On Radio News Hub, I'm Frankie Hersine.
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0: 3.5 morning show, minutes past 11. A very good morning. Welcome along then, third hour of our programme today. And time for the final time this week to leap into our retro chart. Today, we're taking you back to the 10th of July 1977 as we count down the top 10 and play the top 5 as it was on this very day. And a climb up 15 places at the Brotherhood of Man Angelo this week at number 10. Punk really starting to make itself known. A drop of one place then this week at 9 for the Stranglers and Peaches. And a drop of two places at 8 for the evergreen Olivia Newton-John this week with Sam. Pretty Vacant up 38 places at 7 for the Sex Pistols. And the Jacksons Show You the Way to Go down 4 at 6. Into the top 5 then, and a drop of one place for Gladys Knight and the Pips at...
1: Number 5.

0: Gladys Knight and the Pips, Baby Don't Change Your Mind. Last week at 4, this week dropping down one place to 5 and swapping places, a climb of 1 for Ma Baker. It's Boney M this week at
1: number 4.
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3: This is the story of Ma Baker.

I just love this. It's Boney M, it's the Retro Chat, it's Mar Baker, and it's the way the kids of the 70s learn things. Today, all they get is Umbrella Ella Ella. No wonder they're so daft. This week, number four in our Retro Chat, Mar Baker. Now, it's not that often you get to play a song which went on to essentially redefine music, not only for 1977, but pretty much for all time. And that is exactly where we are in our Retro Chart now. This week, a climb of 12 places, and a song from Giorgio Moroder that was just so different. And what was so unique about it is the only real thing about it was Donna Summer singing it. Everything else, whole synthesized for the very first time ever, and we were knocked over by it. This week, it's in our Retro Chart, I Feel Love.

distinctive sound of Giorgio Moroder's production. It's on the summer of 12 places in our retro chart, number 3 this week, and I Feel Love. Last week's number 1 dropping down one place for Emerson, Lake and Palmer.

Retro Chart. It's 1977. Now a climb of one place this week at number two for Emerson, Lake and Palmer, and a fanfare for the common man. Now, before we get to the number one spot, time for us, I think, to go back and check out exactly how we got here. This week at 10, it's the Brotherhood of Man and Angelo. A drop of one at 9 for the Stranglers and Peaches. And dropping down to last week at 6, this week at 8, Olivia Newton-John and Sam. We're So Pretty, Oh So Pretty Vacant. Up 38 at 7 for the Sex Pistols. And at 6, the Jacksons, Show You the Way to Go. Into the top 5, at 5, Gladys Knight and the Pips, Baby Don't Change Your Mind. A climb of one at 4 for Ma Baker, Boney M. Up 12 at 3, Donna Summer and I Feel Love. The song you just heard, climbing up one place at 2, Emerson, Lake and Palmer, and Fanfare for the Common Man. And a non-mover still top of the tree another week for Hot Chocolate.

0: chocolate in this weather. I should cocoa. And you win again. 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It's 1977, bringing us to an end of our chart today. Back on Monday when we do it all over again with a whole new week and a whole new year. 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
1: Radio and TV broadcaster Paul Gambaccini is being diagnosed with Alzheimer's disease. The 77-year-old has issued a statement saying his diagnosis was confirmed in early 2025. Oasis, Beyonce, Coldplay and Dua Lipa are among the acts that have helped pump billions back into the UK economy last year. Research by industry collective UK Music has found an 11.3% increase in spending during 2024 by so-called music tourists, those who travel across the UK for major festivals and concerts. Silence of the Lambs star Sir Anthony Hopkins says he's achieved his first desire of signing a record deal as a composer. The 88-year-old has signed to Decca Classics and will release his first album entitled Life is a Dream next month. And Madonna is on course for her 13th number one album in the UK with Confessions 2. If she makes it to the top, she will equal Elvis Presley's record and will be fifth on the list of acts with the most UK number one albums of all time.

0: classic ABBA, Gimme, Gimme, Gimme a Man After Midnight. They did a really good version of that in Spanish, which was something along the lines of Dame, Dame, Dame, Amor Esta Noche, which sounds so much more interesting. The best music, that's our guarantee. It's the morning show from independent local radio. It's 11:30.
1: From Radio News Hub, I'm Frankie Hairsign. Anne Widdecombe, former Conservative MP, MEP and Strictly Come Dancing icon, has died at the age of 78. Andy Burnham's almost certain to become the next Prime Minister, securing the backing of 322 Labour MPs. It's after he also apologised for Labour's stance on Gaza. Edinburgh is facing a second day of disruption after a fire at a historic building. The site of the old Debenhams department store suffered significant damage. And British wildcard Arthur Ferry continues his Wimbledon dream today, taking on French Open winner Alexander Zverev in the semi-final. We'll

Philip Bailey, Phil Collins together, and She's an Easy Lover. 25 minutes away from 12, it's getting warmer and warmer in the studio with no obvious respite in. I don't know what I'm going to do. I think I might just turn the hose pipe on myself and probably on the equipment, really, because it does rather need to cool down. Now, you get water-cooled computers. We just need a water-cooled studio and we're in business. Now, if you're a cinema fan, a few things you could well have been seeing. And of these, there's only one I've seen. I feel like I've been a little remiss in the cinema department. Return to Oz, that made its debut in cinemas on Wednesday, the 10th of July, back in 1985. 2 years later then, Raising Arizona, the 10th of July movie for 1987. Batman Returns, now that's the one I went to see. That on the 10th of July, 1992. And Mamma Mia, yeah, that ABBA thing. I'm a massive ABBA fan, rather less so of Mamma Mia. Well, the movie at least. That making its debut on Thursday, the 10th of July in 2008. Now, on the telly this day, well, a couple of things. One of them quite dear to my heart. Doctor Who, well, that's not the one, but certainly historic. William Hartnell still in the title role. In fact, he's only been doing it for a couple of years. It was part two over on BBC One of the Time Meddler. Tonight, though, over on ATV, and indeed shown right across the ITV network, it was your very first chance to see a brand new science fiction series. Originally, it was sort of destined as children's television, but certainly stacks up for adults too. It was your very first chance to see David McCallum and Joanna Lumley in Sapphire and Steel. I loved it so much that I bought the DVD box set. I'm not one for spending money. That was this very day back in 1979. Now, if you're planning a night in tonight, I thought I'd give you a lowdown on what's on the telly. And football getting a started coverage beginning at 7:30 on BBC One. Spain versus Belgium, now kickoff 8 o'clock. Coverage of the second quarterfinal taking place at the Los Angeles Stadium in, well, Los Angeles. They don't like to make things very complicated. Now, Spain are yet to concede a goal in the tournament and edge past their rivals Portugal in the previous round with, well, the sub scoring the only goal of the game in the second half stoppage time. Now, the Belgians made a slow start to the competition and narrowly avoided elimination against Senegal in the round of 32, but they followed that out with a rather impressive 4-1 win against America, where everybody except the Americans suddenly became honorary Belgians. Now, over on BBC Two tonight, QI. Now, that, actually, that's starting quite late. I think I've gone the wrong way. QI starting at 10 o'clock. Let's go a little back in time. 7:30 tonight, Wimbledon 2026. Now, that's followed by Gardener's World at 9 o'clock. QI 10 o'clock, seeing you through to your bedtime. Over on ITV One, Emmerdale at 8 o'clock, followed by Coronation Street. Yeah, they're really rolling out the carpet of inane television. Over on Channel 4, it's Our Farm Next Door, followed by Celebrity Gogglebox, and then 8 out of 10 Cats does Countdown. Over on Channel 5, it's the 2026 Tour de France, followed by Tenerife with Jane McDonald. Is she on a ship? She usually is. 1977, when Virginia Wade won Wimbledon. They've made a whole programme out of that, probably showing most of the match too. Now, that getting underway, Channel 5 at 10 o'clock tonight. And that is your night on telly. Time then for your 11s break for this Friday morning. For this, we're going back to 1982.

0: references each of the Beat Mega Mix for this Friday morning. Back to 1982 with Evelyn Champagne King and Love Come Down. It's a quarter to 12. Now, NATO leaders have been left with a bit of a calamity on their minds. Now, they've been trying to decide what to do with personalised revolvers and live ammunition. Now, this has been presented to them by Turkey's president after the alliance's summit in Ankara. Now, some of these unusual gifts are reportedly left at embassies, deactivated or earmarked for museums because of customs and security rules. Now, veteran rockers the Rolling Stones, they've launched an interactive Roblox experience taking players through more than 60 years of the band's music. Now, fans for this, they're required to work together to smash virtual crystals, unlock rewards and power up the famous Tongan Lips logo ahead of the online finale next weekend. Elsewhere, a museum in Rotterdam, now it's covered parts of its floor with more than 360 kilograms of peanut butter. Now, this is a tribute to the conceptual artist Wim Schippers. Now, the installation reportedly using enough peanut butter to make apparently 15,000 sandwiches, although visitors have been encouraged not to taste the artwork. Prince of Wales topping a projected celebrity crazy golf leaderboard during a visit to Hastings. Prince Williams played five holes with his performance extrapolated to an estimated 18-hole score of 35. And the mystery surrounding around about 200 solar-powered speakers hidden on a Californian hillside has reportedly been solved. Now, the devices broadcast messages about peace, compassion and veganism, whilst rather different timings apparently creates a rather strange noise across the American landscape. Americans, of course, wouldn't notice the difference. Tom Hanks marking his 70th birthday, sharing a video of himself making a dramatic plunge into the water. The actor recently returning as the voice of Woody in Toy Story 5 and continuing to take on film projects with no sign of slowing down. And finally, a Himalayan spider with markings resembling a smiley face been attracting fresh attractions from scientists this time. Now, researchers say it closely resembles Hawaii's happy face spider, despite the two species having evolved quite separately from each other. Those some of the things that are happening in our weird and wonderful world. Time to have a look what's going on in our weird and wonderful World Cup.
1: France are in to the World Cup semi-finals once again after a comfortable 2-0 win over Morocco in Boston last night. Kylian Mbappe scored his 8th of the tournament, levelling Lionel Messi's tally, and Ousmane Dembele also got on the score sheet. There were some concerns for the French after Mbappe went off with an ankle injury in the second half, but he says he's fine. Tonight, the second quarterfinal gets underway. Spain take on Belgium for a place in the World Cup semi-finals. Ahead of the game, Emerick Laporte has been presented with a special shirt for reaching his 50th cap during the tournament. The defender has praised the togetherness in the camp.
2: Thank you all so much. I've loved spending time with you all. Let's hope we are here for 1 week and a few days more until the 19th.
1: And England will be without defender Jarrell Kwanzaa for the next game and the semi-finals if they get there, following his red card against Mexico. He's been handed a 2-match ban, piling more pressure onto Thomas Tuchel's right-back conundrum. The Bayer Leverkusen defender's tackle with Dean

our final track today for the birthday boy, Neil Tennant, 72 today, with the Pet Shop Boys. And why do you have to make it so hard? Native New Yorker.

0: Odyssey from 1978, and you're a native New Yorker. And that pretty much brings us to an end of our program today, and indeed for the whole of this week. Thanks ever so much for being there. I'm back on Monday morning, weather permitting. I know it's been quite a warm day, and the studio is boiling hot at the moment, and it's likely to stay this way. So if you are planning to go out this weekend, make sure you take plenty to drink with you and suntan lotion all the way. Have a lovely weekend. Ta-ra.
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2: From the Sky News Centre at midday. Four people from Britain are feared dead in a wildfire in Spain, which has killed at least 11 victims. Officials in Andalusia say they were found in a burnt-out car, which had its steering wheel on the right-hand side. Six others are injured, while 19 are still missing. Richard Shanley owns an English-speaking radio station in the area.
3: It's windy, which is exacerbating the situation. And the noise you hear in the background, those are fire service planes coming into the sea to collect water. And they're in complete convoy. They're just coming in permanently to drop water on the fires.
2: Meanwhile, here in the UK, millions more people will be banned from using hose pipes as officials warn drought conditions are likely. Anglian Water has announced a ban for its more than 5 million customers in the east of England. Amber heat health alerts cover most of England until Sunday. The Clacton by-election, triggered by Nigel Farage's decision to quit as an MP, will be held next month. We'll find out if the Reform UK leader will return to Parliament when voters decide on the 13th of August. Former Minister and MP Anne Widdecombe has died at the age of 78. She started out as a Conservative before leaving the party and joining the Brexit Party, which became Reform UK. The Bayeux Tapestry has returned to the UK for the first time in almost 1,000 years. The 70-metre piece of linen features images of the Norman Conquest and arrived at the British Museum earlier. Here's French Ambassador to the UK, Hélène Duchesne.
4: The edition has improved within years. I think it's incredible to say that we are now able to lend to the former enemy, because it's the thing it was when at this moment, something so precious.
2: And Prince Harry's been seen trying his hand at a spot of pickleball as he marks the one-year countdown to the Invictus Games. The Duke of Sussex is the founder of the tournament, which will be held in Birmingham next year. Meghan has also been due to attend, but it's understood she now won't be joining her husband. That's the latest. I'm AJ Walsh.
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6: Another hot day today, 35 degrees Celsius for day's highs, remaining dry for you this evening, and quite a warm night overnight with temperatures dipping down to only 16 degrees Celsius. Saturday seeing the heat wave continuing with another dry and sunny day. Once again feeling very hot with high UV levels. A little bit more of a breeze though for you on Saturday, temperatures reaching 32 degrees Celsius.
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1: Here's Alex, turning at a junction. Alex cooks a mean Jalfrezi. And here's Sue, waiting to cross the road, off to get a takeaway.
2: Mm-hmm.
1: Sue's a curry fan, but she can't cook for toffee. 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
2: From the southwest of England and heard right around the world, my name is Dave Watkins and I bring to you the Country Mile. 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

0: 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It's the A to Z of Pop Trivia Challenge.
1: Hello there, it's Richard Smith here with another A to Z of Pop Trivia Challenge for you, and I'm looking for the answer to the following question. Matthew Wilder wanted you to break my what in 1984? Matthew Wilder wanted you to break my what in 1984? Okay, your time's up. Did you get it? Well, the answer was break my stride.

0: You remember it now, don't you? Well, that's all for now, but please do join me again soon here on your favourite station for more from the A to Z of Pop. And I'll see you later. Ta-ra!
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1: From the Sky News Centre at 1. It's thought British people are among the 11 victims known to have died in Spain's worst wildfire for more than two decades. Here's the president of the Andalusian Emergency Agency, Antonio Sanz Cabello.
2: In one instance, there was a vehicle where four people died, and initially, everything seems to indicate that they were of British origin. Among other things, the car's steering wheel was on the opposite side.
1: Six others are injured while 19 are missing. Officials say most of the victims appear to be foreigners who ignored instructions to stay put and instead tried to leave in their vehicles. Millions more people in the UK will be banned from using hose pipes as officials warn drought conditions are increasingly likely. The new restrictions have been introduced in East Anglia. They'll not be allowed to use hoses for watering gardens, washing cars or filling pools. Two brothers have been jailed for at least 25 years between them for killing a civil servant 42 years ago. Michael and Anthony Stewart were 15 and 18 when they attacked Anthony Littler in East Finchley in North London during a spree of violence against men they believed to be gay. It came to light when the pair's brother went to police. Mrs. Justice Cutts sentenced them.
3: It was a great sadness to Mr. Littler's mother that she died without ever knowing what happened to him. He was like a big brother to his cousin who was devastated by his murder. He was a loving godfather to her daughter.
1: Former Conservative Minister and Strictly contestant Anne Widdecombe died at the age of 78. The former Tory minister later joined Reform UK, and Nigel Farage says she played a decisive role in getting the UK out of the European Union. Arthur Ferry can emulate Sir Andy Murray and become a Wimbledon men's finalist this afternoon. The wildcard attempts to extend his dream run by beating the French Open champion Alexander Zverev. And the UK's favourite seaside destinations may no longer be as popular as first thought. Margate and Newquay are among the sites that failed to make an impression in a survey from Which, while Bamburgh and Northumberland retained its crown.
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5: Another hot day today, 35 degrees Celsius for day's highs, remaining dry for you this evening, and quite a warm night overnight with temperatures dipping down to only 16 degrees Celsius. Saturday seeing the heat wave continuing with another dry and sunny day. Once again feeling very hot with high UV levels. A little bit more of a breeze though for you on Saturday, temperatures reaching 32 degrees Celsius.
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7: Nearly 10,000 people die each year in the UK from conditions directly caused by alcohol. That's approximately 27 alcohol-specific deaths every day. This figure doesn't include all deaths where alcohol played a role, such as some cancers, heart disease, accidents, violence, or other conditions made worse by drinking. Hosted by the charity Alcohol Change UK, this year's alcohol awareness campaign, Alcohol and Me, encourages the 75% of us that do drink alcohol to evaluate our relationship with it by reflecting on the role it plays in our daily lives and setting personal boundaries. Joe Marley is from Alcohol Change UK.
8: We think it's really important that all of us think about how much we're drinking and also the harms connected with alcohol. So that's really what we're encouraging people to do. There's a role for all of us to understand our own drinking and the impact that it has across society as well. And as an organisation, we're here providing tools and support to everyone who wants to change their relationship with alcohol, maybe cut down how much they're drinking, and also support others, loved ones, family members, and for professional settings as well in workplaces.
7: Joe, there's a perception that harm to our health is only encountered by heavy drinkers that regularly drink over the recommended limit of 14 units of alcohol a week, but that's not true, is it?
8: No, not at all. Alcohol harm is something that affects all of us. We live in a society where alcohol is always in the spotlight, whether that's through the marketing that we see or the role that we let it play in our own lives, where maybe it's taking focus away from the friendships and the relationships relationships that we have. So it's really not necessarily about how much an individual is drinking, although clearly your risk can increase if you're drinking at very high levels. But all of us, I think, have grown up in a world where alcohol is really center stage. So Alcohol Change UK is there to support people at any part of their relationship with alcohol, whether you're drinking just a smaller amount or just want to cut down, to reduce how much you drink, to lessen the impact that it has. And we know that alcohol harm affects people. It's not just about the very serious conditions. It's also about the quality of sleep we're having, the effect on our relationships, anxiety, even our finances. So it's something that all of us think about or should be thinking about.
7: Research shows that 8 in 10 adults did not know the recommended weekly limit for alcohol. And whilst 85% of us had heard of alcohol units, only 38% could identify a drink containing just one unit of alcohol. It's therefore not surprising that government data shows that a high proportion of drinkers are not able to identify how many units of alcohol they consume. Talk me through the tools that you as a charity are offering that allows someone who is listening to this to accurately work out their own usage.
8: We have a really handy tool on the website that people can go and check their own drinking. It's something that I'd encourage everyone to do. Even if you think you're drinking a reasonable amount or a safe amount, it's really good just to be honest with yourself about how much you're drinking. And then as you drink more units through the week, it really increases your risk of more serious conditions, cancer, diabetes, other conditions. But I think it's really important that people know that no harm from alcohol is inevitable. Everyone can change their own relationship, could support someone else to change their relationship with alcohol and lessen the risks that you're experiencing.
7: Is the organisation you represent anti-alcohol?
8: No, Alcohol Change UK isn't anti-alcohol at all. We just want to end the harm that alcohol causes, and that's possible. You know, whether people are just choosing to think about how many units they're drinking in a week, we encourage and help people moderate how much they're drinking through the week. Our Try Dry app is really helpful for doing that. So we're not saying you shouldn't drink alcohol at all, but really it's about being aware that when you're drinking alcohol, you've made a conscious choice to do that and you know how much you're drinking. So it might just be that you set yourself a target using our app of 4 days during the week when you're not drinking, or the number of units that you'd like to drink to keep within that safe limit of 14 units per week. But it's really important that whatever people decide, whether that's to be permanently alcohol free and don't want to be drinking alcohol, or choose to drink sometimes, that they're comfortable to do that and they're supported, and we get rid of the kind of sober shaming that often happens, you know, when you're out in a pub with friends and you're choosing not to drink. That should just be a normal decision. There shouldn't be any judgment attached to that.
7: My grateful thanks to Joe Marley. 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
1: Saturday, the start of your weekend. 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We're always looking for more donations, of course. Donation points may be found within the George Eliot Hospital at the main League of Thrones tea bar, next to the Voluntary Service Office, and at the Lewis House ground floor kitchen. 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We look forward to your continued support.

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1: From the Sky News Centre at 2, 12 people are now known to have died in wildfires in southern Spain, and it's thought four of the victims are British. Officials say bodies were found in a burnt-out car which had the steering wheel on the right. Two brothers have been jailed for life for killing a civil servant in London in 1984 during a spree of violence against men they thought were gay. Anthony Littler was hit over the head near a tube station in North London. Michael and Anthony Stewart were reported to authorities 29 years later by their brother. Mrs. Justice Cutts called Mr. Littler a victim of the brothers' plan.
2: For over 42 years, none of Mr. Littler's family knew what had happened to him. Their grief was made all the worse for the fact that those who killed him had not been brought to justice. I recognise that any sentence I pass today can never recompense those who loved him for their loss.
1: It's understood police investigating Andrew Mountbatten Windsor are going to speak to the family of Virginia Giuffre. The King's brother was arrested on suspicion of misconduct in public office earlier this year and released on bail. Miss Giuffre accused Andrew of sexual assault, which he has strongly denied. Elsewhere, tributes are being paid to Anne Widdecombe, who's died aged 78. The politician was a Tory MP for 23 years before joining the Brexit Party. To sport, where British tennis sensation Arthur Ferry is playing his Wimbledon men's semi-final against Germany's Alexander Zverev. Live to Lewis Mason at Centre Court.
3: Zverev broke first, but Ferry's just broken back with some unbelievable tennis. The second seed, who's 9 inches taller than Ferry, has thrown down some huge serves, consistently hitting over 130 miles per hour. Ferry bounced on Centre Court with so much energy, while Zverev has slowed things down at every opportunity to try and stifle this expectant crowd.
1: And the Biotapestries returned to Britain for the first time in almost 1,000 years, after it was delivered in secrecy overnight. The 70-metre-long embroidery is on loan from France. That's the latest. I'm Imani Rana.
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5: Another hot day today, 35 degrees Celsius for day's highs, remaining dry for you this evening, and quite a warm night overnight with temperatures dipping down to only 16 degrees Celsius. Saturday seeing the heat wave continuing with another dry and sunny day. Once again feeling very hot with high UV levels. A little bit more of a breeze though for you on Saturday, temperatures reaching 32 degrees Celsius.
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7: Hello and welcome to The Chart Show. I'm Ray Oxley, and today we're looking at the top 20 from the weekend in the 4th of July, 1981. And at number 20, it's a rise of 11 places for one-hit wonders, Evasions.

Evasions and Wicker Rap at number 20. They just don't write them like that anymore. And at 19, it's a drop of 9 places for Hazel O'Connor and her 4th chart

Cool and the Gang and Take It to the Top at 18, while jazz singer Randy Crawford leaps 11 places to 17 with her sixth single, You Might Need Somebody.

the people. Razzmatazz from Quincy Jones at 16, while at 15 it's a new entry for a group of Dutch session musicians calling themselves Star Sound, and a track that kicked off the disco medley craze.

Star Sound at 15 with Stars on 45. And the biggest riser of the week goes up from 30 to 14 for American punk band Tom Tom Club.

Wordy Rapping Hood from Tom Tom Club at 14, while Bucks Fizz dropped from 12 to 13 with their second single, the follow-up to their Eurovision success.

Bucks Fizz and Piece of the Action at 13. And jumping from 20 to 12, it's reggae time with Bob Marley and the Wailers and No Woman, No Cry.

It's the weekend in the 4th of July, 1981, on the Chart Show with Ray Oxley. In the year that we'd have watched For Your Eyes Only, On Golden Pond, and Indiana Jones and the Raiders of the Lost Ark at the cinema. And it's a drop of three places for Ultravox at 11.

0: We're in the top 10 for the 4th of July 1981 on the chart show with Ray Oxley. In the year that the first London Marathon took place with 7,500 runners, and Peter Sutcliffe is found guilty of being the Yorkshire Ripper and sentenced to life imprisonment on 13 counts of murder and 7 counts of attempted murder. And at number 9, it's a drop of 5 places for Red Savine with A Real Weepy. Get your Kleenex ready for this one.
1: I was on the outskirts of a little southern town, trying to reach my destination before the sun went down. The old CB was blaring away on channel 19 when there came a little boy's voice on the radio line. And he said, "Breaker 19, is anyone there? Come on back, truckers, and talk to Teddy Bear." Well, I keyed the mic and I said, "You got it, Teddy Bear." And the little boy's voice came back on the air. "Appreciate the break. Who we got on that end?" I told him my handle, and then he began. "Now, I'm not supposed to bother you fellas out there. Mom says you're busy and for me to stay off there. But you see, I get lonely and it helps to talk. 'Cause that's about all I can do. I'm crippled and I can't walk." I came back and told him to fire up that mic, and I'd talk to him as long as he liked. "This was my dad's radio," the little boy said, "but I guess it's mine and mom's now, 'cause my daddy's dead. Dad had a wreck about a month ago. He was trying to get home in a blinding snow. Mom has to work now to make ends meet, and I'm not much help with my 2 crippled feet. She says not to worry, that we'll make it all right. But I hear her crying sometimes late at night. You know, there's one thing I want more than anything else to see. Oh, I know you guys are too busy to bother with me. But, you see, my dad used to take me for rides when he was home. But I guess it's all over now since my daddy's gone." Not one breaker came on the old CB as that little crippled boy talked with me. I tried hard to swallow a lump that just wouldn't stay down as I thought about my boy back in Greenville Town. Dad was going to take Mom and me with him later on this year. Well, I remember him saying, "Someday this old truck will be yours, Teddy Bear. But I know I'll never get to ride an 18-wheeler again."
0: Red Savine and Teddy Bear at number 9, while at 8, the power of the TV soap Crossroads enables Paul McCartney's cousin, impressionist Kate Robbins, to chart.

More Than In Love from Kate Robbins at number 8, and at 7 it's a rise of 4 places for Imagination, named as a tribute to John Lennon and their debut single.

Imagination with Body Talk at 7. Meanwhile, Elaine Page rises 3 places at 6 with a song from the Andrew Lloyd Webber musical, Cats.

That's Memory, of course, from Elaine Page, peaking at number 6. Last week's number 2 drops to 5 for Smokey Robinson and a song that topped the charts on both sides of the Atlantic, Being With You.

It's the Chart Show with Ray Oxley from the 4th of July 1981, and it's back to the disco as last week's number 5 goes to number 4 for New York band Odyssey and their 7th single.

Odyssey and Going Back to My Roots, peaking at number 4. And at 3, it's two-tone ska band, Bad Manners, featuring Buster Blood Vessel, and their 6th single.

Can-Can from Bad Manners peaking at number 3, while it's a jump of 4 places at number 2 for another two-tone ska band, The Specials, and a song written about unemployment in their hometown of Coventry.

The Specials and Ghost Town at number 2. They would reach number 1 next week and stay there for 3 weeks. This has been The Chart Show with Ray Oxley from the weekend in the 4th of July, 1981. Join me again when we'll relive the musical memories from another year. I'll leave you with the number 1 for the 2nd week for Michael Jackson and One Day in Your

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1: From the Sky News Centre at 3, it's thought British people are among the 12 victims known to have died in Spain's worst wildfire for more than two decades. Here's the president of the Andalusian Emergency Agency, Antonio Sanz Cabello.
2: In one instance, there was a vehicle where four people died, and initially, everything seems to indicate that they were of British origin. Among other things, the car's steering wheel was on the opposite side.
1: Six others are injured, while 19 are missing. Officials say most of the victims appear to be foreigners who ignored instructions to stay put and instead tried to leave in their vehicles. It's understood police investigating Andrew Mountbatten Windsor are to speak to Virginia Giuffre's family. The former prince has always strongly denied sexually assaulting the woman trafficked by Jeffrey Epstein. She died last year. Two brothers have been jailed for a total of 25 years for murdering a civil servant in North London in 1984. Michael and Anthony Stewart targeted Anthony Littner in East Finchley during a spree of violence against men that they thought were gay. A Ryanair passenger has been hurt after a plane's window dislodged. It happened shortly after takeoff on a flight from Greece to Germany this morning. An investigation is underway. To tennis now, where another chapter in one of the great sporting stories will be written at Wimbledon this afternoon. Lewis Mason is on centre court.
3: But Arthur Ferry's going to need to find something special to continue the fairy tale. The British wildcard lost the semi-final first set on a tiebreak against Alexander Zverev. He took it 7-love to lead, and the French Open champion's now 5-1 up in the second set. Ferry needs to find an answer quickly if he's to keep his Wimbledon dreams alive.
1: And Prince Harry is in Birmingham launching the one-year countdown to the 2027 Invictus Games. Speculation persists about whether Meghan and their children will join him. The Duke of Sussex arrived in London on Monday alone after his family pulled out over security concerns. He says the Games can unite people. That's the latest. I'm Imani Rana.
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5: Another hot day today, 35 degrees Celsius for day's highs, remaining dry for you this evening, and quite a warm night overnight with temperatures dipping down to only 16 degrees Celsius. Saturday, seeing the heat wave continuing with another dry and sunny day. Once again, feeling very hot with high UV levels. A little bit more of a breeze though for you on Saturday, temperatures reaching 32 degrees Celsius.
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celebrating the glam rock era, 1973. Got number two in the UK, Ballroom Blitz, the name of the song. So from Pretenders, back on the Chain Gang. You get a ball and chain, can't you? To Ballroom Blitz. I know, I can't believe it myself. Who were the name of that group then? Who were they?

from 1963. Then that's The Searchers. Tim Cooper, The Red Thread. And of course it was Sugar and Spice and Ballroom Blitz. Our previous song was Sweet, or The Sweets. So from that, of course, to Sugar. Many thanks for joining us on The Red Threads.

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It does indeed. Can you work out the length from one song to the next? And we go from the 90s up to the present day this hour. Starting at Kylie, Get Out of My Way, ending up at No Doubt on our musical journey, and Don't Speak. Can you work out the length, or maybe just enjoy the music? Welcome along.

That's Kylie from 2010, Get Out of My Way. Welcome on then to The Red Thread. I'm Tim Cooper. Every song connects, as we say. Can you work out the links from one song to the next? Sometimes sensibly. Who have we got on the way this hour then? Alicia Dixon. Also, S Club 7 coming up pretty soon, amongst others. So, from Getting Out of the Way...

to move your feet then. So we went from got to get out of the way, if you get out the way, you're moving, to move your feet from 2002. Time to slow it down then on the red thread. Every song connects. What's the name of the pop duo there from Denmark? We've moved your feet.

First time by Alphaville in 1984, Becky Hill from 2001 though, Forever Young. So we went from Move Your Feet, Junior, Senior, they were from Junior. Well, that's young, isn't it? Every song connects on the red thread. Forever Young then. B.B. Winans and Who?

0: to 1997. I Want to Be the Only One. B.B. Winans and Eternal, they were. Girl group from the UK. So from Forever Young, Forever Being Eternal. Our next link...
1: Slightly silly.
0: It is from B.B. Winans. I'll give you that clue. To the name of the track here. OMD it is, but the name of the track will give you the link. Can you work it out?

0: It is the red thread to every song connects, and that one from 1991, so just in our scope this hour of the show, which is the 90s up to the present day. OMD, they were Orchestral Maneuvers in the Dark. The name of the track, I told you that was the basis of the link. Well, Sailing the Seven Seas. So the link, you're not going to believe this, from BB Winans to BBC, Sailing the Seven Seas. You can't believe it, can you? Nor can I. Coming soon then, it's our Cooper Classic Tenuous Link, very soon in fact. Next though, a simpler one from the Seven Seas. Where can we go?
1: This is the Red Thread with Tim Cooper.
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0: debut single then for S Club 7 in 1999. So from Sailing the Seven Seas to S Club 7. We needed a simpler one, didn't we? And not a simple one next, though. It's a Cooper Classic Tenuous Link. From S Club 7, then Bring It All Back to Strike. And you sure do. What's the connection?
1: Yellow

0: That's the group from the UK from 1994. Got number four in the UK in 94. That's Strike and You Sure Do. So what was our Cooper Classic tenuous link then from S Club 7? Well, a club can be a football club and they have a striker to strike. Wasn't that tenuous, was it? But tenuous enough. That's the kind of thing we like. So from On Strike, eh? Where can we go from there on our musical journey?
1: This is The Red Thread with Tim Cooper, where every song connects to the next.

Alicia Dixon and The Boy Doing Nothing from 2008. Got number 5 in the UK. So what was that link from? You Sure Do and Strike. Well, if you're on strike, you're doing nothing. Every song connects around here. Can you work out the links? Just a bit of fun to play songs you want to play. From Doing Nothing then.

UK number 14 in 1991 for Omar then, and there's nothing like this from The Boy Doing Nothing to Nothing Like This. Every song connects on the red thread. That was a simple one. It's mini disco time now. From Omar then.

Massive and Euromassive in the mini discos. If you've been on holiday with the kids, you'll probably recognise that one from 2010. Number one in Spain and all over Europe. Not so much of a hit in the UK, but Dan Sakuro there then from 2010. And that was Don Omar, from Omar to Don Omar on the Red Threads. That was featured in a film. That's going to help you to this song.

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1: From the Sky News Centre at 4, police have launched a murder inquiry over the death of former Conservative Minister Anne Widdecombe. She was found dead yesterday at her home in Dartmoor at the age of 78. The Home Secretary says the circumstances of her death are extremely distressing. Devon and Cornwall police say she had serious injuries and are hunting a white man. This was her in Parliament in the 90s.
2: We demean our high office if we mistreat our public servants. We demean ourselves if we come to this House and indulge in a play of words, which, while statements may not be untrue, because they never are in this House, Madam Speaker, may nevertheless be unsustainable.
1: At least 12 people have died in a wildfire in southern Spain. Early indications suggest 4 victims are British. 2 brothers have been jailed for at least 25 years between them for killing a civil servant 42 years ago. Michael and Anthony Stewart attacked Anthony Littler in East Finchley in North London during a spree of violence against men they believed to be gay. Elsewhere, millions more people in the UK will be banned from using hosepipes as officials warn drought conditions are increasingly likely. The new restrictions have been introduced in East Anglia. A Ryanair flight has made an emergency landing after it's reported a passenger was partially sucked out of a window. It happened this morning just after takeoff from Greece to Germany. And Arthur Ferry has been beaten in his Wimbledon semi-final. Lewis Mason reports from centre court.
3: It's the end of the road for the 23-year-old wildcard as a straight sets defeat against second seed Alexander Zverev brings his incredible Wimbledon story to a close. The French Open champion proved just too good, and Zverev will face either Jannik Sinner or Novak Djokovic in Sunday's final. Disappointment now, but what a fortnight for Ferry, who will become British number one next week.
1: And the Bio Tapestry has arrived in the UK. It's the first time it's here in 1,000 years. That's the latest. I'm Imani Rana.
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5: Another hot day today, 35 degrees Celsius for day's highs, remaining dry for you this evening, and quite a warm night overnight with temperatures dipping down to only 16 degrees Celsius. Saturday seeing the heat wave continuing with another dry and sunny day. Once again feeling very hot with high UV levels. A little bit more of a breeze though for you on Saturday, temperatures reaching 32 degrees Celsius.
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Welcome along to the A to Z of Pop with me, Richard Smith. This edition of the programme is brought to you in association with Specsavers Opticians. And during the next hour or so here on Hospital Radio, I'll be playing some of the best songs from the biggest stars of pop music from the 1950s through to the present day. The idea of the programme is this. It's artist names and or song titles today from the 1960s that begin with various letters of the alphabet. And on the programme today, we'll be taking a special look at the letters M, N and O. And amongst the stars on parade for us today will be the likes of Johnny Nash, Roy Orbison, Emil Ford and the Checkmates, Matt Munro, The Overlanders and Manfred Mann. So all you need to do for the next hour or so is to just settle back and relax and enjoy with me the A to Z of Pop, right here on your favourite station. And to kick us off on the programme today, here's a party favourite from 1964, it's Millie.

It's a haunting sound, isn't it? From 1968, Canned Heat, and they're on the road again. Not currently, you understand, but that's a different thing altogether. Before that, it was 1969 for Johnny Nash and You Got Soul, and kicking us off on the programme in fine style. Where are you jigging along to it? It's not really a good idea while you're in hospital, particularly if you've got stitches in, and believe me, I've tried this. Millie and My Boy Lollipop, so that qualifies for this programme on all counts, doesn't it? M, N and O on the A to Z of Pop we're covering today. And here's one that could cover M, and it also could cover N. Crosby, Stills and Nash.

All together at the end here. Pretty woman. I really ought to stop singing, didn't I? it's Roy Orbison, 1964. Oh, Pretty Woman, preceded by Needles and Pins there, The Searchers. And kicking us off there, Crosby, Stills and Nash from 1969, and that Marrakesh Express. You're listening to Hospital Radio and me, Richard Smith, with the A to Z of Pop. And this edition of

The programme is brought to you in association with Specsavers Opticians. On the show today, we're looking at artist names or song titles from the 1960s that begin with the letters M, N or O. So stay with us right here on your favourite station for more from the files of the A to Z of pop. And continuing now with another number one, this time from 1967 for the Bee Gees.

0: bum. Francis Albert Sinatra from 1960, and Nice and Easy Does It, and that's the way it goes here on Hospital Radio, preceded by the Bee Gees from 1967, and Massachusetts, and very nice it was too. Now here's another tune that's very nice as well, from 1960, Emile Ford and the Checkmates.
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0: Now then, is it The Move or simply Move? And the Fire Brigade from 1968, and before that we were on a slow boat to China, and very nice that was as well. Emil Ford and the Checkmates. Well, if you've just tuned in, hello there, you're listening to Hospital Radio, a friend by your bedside, and me, Richard Smith, with the A to Z of Pop. It's a look at the songs and the stars from the 1950s right through to the present day, usually. But today on the show, and just to be different, we're looking at the letters M, N and O with songs and artists from the 1960s. And don't forget, if you'd like to find out more about the programmes I do here on your favourite station, then you can always log on to the A to Z of pop.co.uk the next time you're looking at one of those computer things. Well, coming up in the second half of the programme, we'll be hearing a little bit of something like this.
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It sounds so good, I'm going to stick around for it. Anyway, hope you can stay with us as well, right here on Hospital Radio, for much more from the files of the A to Z of Pop. Continuing now then, as we heard there, from 1963, here's Rick Nelson and a little ditty that goes like this. Ooh.

0: Des O'Connor with those careless hands, preceded by Bobby Darin from 1961 and Nature Boy, and another end to kick us off there, Rick Nelson. He'd lost his wife, Ricky, from 1963, and those fools rushing in where no one fears to tread. Meanwhile, back at the ranch from 1962, what about this from Matt Munro? Softly as I leave you.
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0: Sandy Shaw there, and Nothing Comes Easy from 1966, and Matt Munro, the singing bus conductor before that, and Softly As I Leave You from 1962, a number 10 hit for him. 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On the show today, we're looking at artist names or song titles from the 1960s that begin with the letters M, N or O. So stay with us right here on your favourite bedside radio station for more from the files of the A to Z of Pop. Continuing now with this little belter from the Overlanders.
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0: Bum, bum. Petula Clark and My Friend the Sea from 1961, preceded by The Overlanders and their number one hit from 1966, of course written by the Beatles, Michelle My Bell. Now then, time now for a little bit of something different here on the A to Z of Pop. Two tunes with James Bond running right through them. But it fits in with the programme. The second tune is on Her Majesty's Secret Service from the John Barry Orchestra. And just here, it's the theme from James Bond with the Monty Norman Orchestra. You see, N and O of the A to Z of 1960s M&O covered. As only we can here on Hospital Radio.
1: My name is Bond. James Bond.
0: Never could do Sean Connery.

tunes from the James Bond series of films, Monty Norman and the James Bond theme, and just hear John Barry on Her Majesty's Secret Service. So there we are. That's about all I've got time for today. This edition of the programme was brought to you in association with Specsavers Opticians, and I certainly hope that you've enjoyed the last hour here on your bedside friend, taking an A to Z look at the letters M, N and O from the 1960s. I'll be back with more from the A to Z of pop very, very soon right here on your favourite station. Many thanks for listening today, and until the next time, this is Richard Smith wishing you all a very, very speedy recovery. Do take care and look after yourselves, and I'll leave you with our final tune for today. It's Manfred Mann, and Oh No, Not My Baby. I'll see you later. Ta-ra!

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2: From the Sky News Centre at 5, detectives are investigating the death of former Conservative Minister Anne Widdecombe as a murder. The 78-year-old politician, who later joined Reform, was found with serious injuries at her home on Dartmoor in Devon yesterday morning. Officers are appealing for witnesses. They're trying to locate a white male. The Prime Minister's backing police to find out what happened.
3: The single most important thing at the moment is that all of us and the public help the police identify the individual suspected and make sure he's arrested as quickly as possible. He's clearly dangerous.
2: Ms Widdecombe's management team say they're devastated by the news. Conservative Party leader Kemi Badenoch says she is stunned.
4: She was an elderly woman. I don't understand how someone could do something so horrific to an elderly person. It is a nasty, horrific attack, and my heart is breaking for her family. It's one thing when someone dies, but to know that they've been murdered in this horrible way is just awful.
2: Indications suggest 4 out of 12 people who've died in a wildfire in Spain are British. It's hit the Andalusia region. The High Court's ruled vehicles from a host of car manufacturers didn't contain devices allowing them to cheat in emissions tests. 2 claims in the so-called Dieselgate trial were upheld. Top Boy actor Michael Ward has broken down in tears after being cleared of raping a woman in a friend's Mercedes. The BAFTA winner told a court the encounter in January 2023 was consensual. Arthur Ferry's incredible run at Wimbledon is over, with the British wildcard beaten by second seed Alexander Zverev in the semi-finals. The German won in straight sets to make it through to his first final at the All England Club. He'll face either defending champion Jannik Sinner or 24-time Grand Slam winner Novak Djokovic in Sunday's decider. And EasyJet has accepted a £5.7 billion takeover bid by US private equity firm Apollo. The airline only agreed to an offer from American investors Castle Lake a few days ago. That's the latest. I'm Imani Rana.
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6: The Rolling Stones' latest record, Foreign Tongues, has been hailed as a late career peak in their 80s. Critics have largely praised the band's 25th studio album, released today, saying the veteran rockers sound astonishingly good. It follows their 2023 album, Hackney Diamonds, and features appearances from former Beatles bass player Sir Paul McCartney and The Cure frontman Robert Smith. Dwayne Johnson says he wanted to make a live-action version of animated Disney hit Moana to help audiences connect with the story. The actor is reprising his role of the demigod Maui, whom he voiced in the original film. He explains why he wanted to see more of the characters.
7: I felt, and I wasn't alone, in that, hey, if there's real flesh and blood behind these kind of themes and real human beings, you got a shot. It's like, that's why we make a film like this.
6: The film is out today. It's reported US distributor Neon is looking to expand to the UK. The firm has several Palme d'Or wins under its belt. That's the highest prize awarded at the Cannes Film Festival, including for Parasite and Anora. Entertainment news website Deadline has suggested Neon is now looking to prioritise new projects here. And hip-hop group Kneecap are to headline a charity gig in Belfast next month. The trio, who perform in Irish, will take to the stage in Falls Park as part of Ireland's biggest community arts festival, Féile an Pobail. Organisers say the gig will raise a six-figure sum, with the money going towards a youth and community hub.
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8: Another hot day today, 35 degrees Celsius for day's highs, remaining dry for you this evening, and quite a warm night overnight with temperatures dipping down to only 16 degrees Celsius. Saturday, seeing the heat wave continuing with another dry and sunny day. Once again, feeling very hot with high UV levels. A little bit more of a breeze though for you on Saturday, temperatures reaching 32 degrees Celsius.
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1: 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Ahoy there! 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
2: Hello there, it's Richard Smith here with another A to Z of Pop Trivia Challenge for you. And I'm looking for the answer to the following question. What D group's controversial lead singer was Jim Morrison? So that's what D group's controversial lead singer was Jim Morrison? Okay, your time's up. Did you get it? Well, the answer is The Doors. Tried to run, tried to hide, break on through to the other side. Break on. One of their big hits, Break On Through. Well, that's all for now, but please do join me again soon here on your favourite station for more from the A to Z of Pop. And I'll see you later. Take care. Ta-ra.
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1: From the Sky News Centre at 6, a 26-year-old man has been arrested on suspicion of the murder of former Minister Anne Widdecombe. The 78-year-old ex-Conservative MP, who later joined the Brexit Party and Reform, was found with serious injuries at her home in Devon yesterday morning. Detectives say they're questioning a white British national. Devon and Cornwall's Assistant Chief Constable Matt Longman's given a statement.
2: This is an extremely tragic incident. Our thoughts are very much with the family and friends of Miss Widdecombe at this very difficult time. Our murder inquiry is in its early stages but moving at significant pace, and we are deploying all the necessary resources to find out exactly what has happened.
1: The case isn't being treated as terrorism. Former Conservative leader Ian Duncan Smith says she'll be missed.
3: The day started with sad news about Anne, and then it suddenly became apparent that this sad news is tragic news, because what we do know is it's a violent act one way or the other, and that is a tragedy for all of us who were very fond of Anne.
1: In other news, a judge has ruled vehicles from more than a dozen car brands didn't have devices allowing them to cheat emissions tests. 1.6 million motorists had been suing the manufacturers. Four British people are feared to be among those killed in wildfires in southern Spain. 12 deaths in the Andalusia region include four people whose burnt-out car had the steering wheel on the right. To sport now, where defending champion Jannik Sinner is two sets ahead against 24-time Grand Slam winner Novak Djokovic in their Wimbledon semi-final. Whoever comes out on top will face second seed Alexander Zverev in Sunday's final, after the German ended the fairy tale tournament of Britain's Arthur Ferry. And England's cricketers have been advised to avoid drinking alcohol the day before matches, every day during, and the day after. New behaviour guidelines have been issued, which means they cannot appear drunk in public either. A midnight curfew has been reconfirmed on every day of a series following a string of recent incidents. That's the latest. I'm Imani Rana.
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5: Britain's Arthur Ferry's incredible run at Wimbledon is over, with the wildcard beaten by second seed Alexander Zverev in the semi-finals. The German won in straight sets to make it through to his first final at the All England Club. He was quick to praise Ferry at the end of the match.
6: He's going to be a senior citizen on our tour, because I think he's going to play on this tour for 15 plus years, and is going to have great results. I think this was just the beginning of his career, and I really think that he's going to do amazing things in this sport.
5: Ferry will become British number one next week. Elsewhere, Mark Gahey, Reece James and Declan Rice are all facing a race to be fit to play in England's World Cup quarter-final against Norway tomorrow night. The squad will train for the final time tonight in Miami. Spain go up against Belgium in the last day this evening, with France awaiting the winners. Michael Edwards has stepped down as Liverpool owner's Fenway Sports chief executive of football. The former Anfield sporting director is leaving with 1 year remaining on his contract he signed in 2024. England cricketers have been advised to avoid drinking alcohol the day before matches, every day during, and the day after. New behavioural guidelines have been issued, which mean they cannot appear drunk in public either. A midnight curfew has been reconfirmed on every day of a series. It follows a string of recent incidents, including the suspension of former Test captain Ben Stokes. And Scottie Scheffler is due to miss the cut at golf's Scottish Open, ending a 78 tournament streak where the American has made it through to the weekend. The world number one carded a second round 2 over 72. That left him level par overall at the Renaissance Club.
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8: Another hot day today, 35 degrees Celsius for day's highs, remaining dry for you this evening, and quite a warm night overnight, with temperatures dipping down to only 16 degrees Celsius. Saturday, seeing the heat wave continuing with another dry and sunny day. Once again, feeling very hot with high UV levels. A little bit more of a breeze, though, for you on Saturday. Temperatures reaching 32 degrees Celsius.
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3: This is Ian Jousey inviting you to join me for the Golden Years at 10 a.m. this Saturday morning to enjoy 2 hours of great music from the golden age of the 1950s, 1960s and 1970s. It's a trip down memory lane like no other. The 1950s was a decade that significant transition from post-war recovery to increasing prosperity. The 1960s was a time of a youth-driven cultural revolution culminating with the swinging 60s, and the 1970s was a colourful decade that brought us industrial upheaval and strikes and the winter of discontent. Through it all, the music shone through. We cover the birth of rock and roll, the swinging 60s, Motown, glam rock, punk and new wave. It's all here in the Golden Years every Saturday morning at 10 a.m. here on Anchor Radio.
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0: 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It's the A to Z of Pop Trivia Challenge.
1: Hello there, it's Richard Smith here with another A to Z of Pop Trivia Challenge for you. And I'm looking for the answer to the following question. What Danish group, beginning with A, had the UK chart hit Boyfriend in the charts during 2008? What Danish group, beginning with A, had the UK chart hit Boyfriend in the charts during 2008? Okay, your time's up. Did you get it? Well, the answer is Alphabeat. Well, that's all for now, but please do join me again soon here on your favourite station for more from the A to Z of Pop. And I'll see you later. Take care. Ta-ra!
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1: From the Sky News Centre at 7, a man has been arrested on suspicion of murdering former Conservative and Reform politician Anne Widdecombe. She was found dead at her home in Hayter in Devon yesterday morning. A 26-year-old white British national was detained in nearby Newton Abbot this afternoon. Police say there's no evidence it was a politically motivated crime. His Assistant Chief Constable Matt Longman.
2: I would ask people not to speculate about what might have happened, particularly on social media. That's not only potentially harmful to our investigation, but also deeply distressing to the family and friends of Miss Widdecombe.
1: Police and commentator Graham Wetton says detectives will be working to establish a timeline.
3: There's been no image release because they now have a suspect, and I would suggest they're fairly confident they've got the right person. If it's possible, they had either images or dash cam footage, etc. They decided evidentially now not to release anything because that could prejudice any sort of fair trial that might happen.
1: Conservative leader Kemi Badenoch says she's stunned. Sir Keir Starmer has urged people to rise above political differences. In other news, four British nationals are feared to be among at least 12 people killed in a wildfire in Spain's Andalusia region. It's the country's worst such disaster in more than two decades. Flames spread through an area popular with expats. The High Court has rejected most so-called Dieselgate claims levelled against five major car makers. They were accused of using devices to cheat emissions tests. Prince Harry, Meghan and their two children are understood to have met the King. Before today, the Duke of Sussex had only seen his father once in the last 2.5 years. The King and Queen hosted them at Highgrove in Gloucestershire. And Jannik Sinner will defend his men's Wimbledon title on Sunday after dispatching Novak Djokovic in straight sets in the semis. It means Djokovic's wait for a record 25th Grand Slam goes on. Sinner will face Alexander Zverev in the final after the second seed ended the brilliant run of British wildcard Arthur Ferrer. That's the latest. I'm Imani Rana.
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5: Another hot day today, 35 degrees Celsius for day's highs, remaining dry for you this evening, and quite a warm night overnight with temperatures dipping down to only 16 degrees Celsius. Saturday seeing the heat wave continuing with another dry and sunny day. Once again feeling very hot with high UV levels. A little bit more of a breeze though for you on Saturday, temperatures reaching 32 degrees Celsius.
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3: Well, hello there once again, my lovely country friends. How you doing? This is Dave Watkins, and I'm speaking to you from the cosy little studio of the Country Mile here in the southwest of England, but being heard today by you. Yes, you, wherever you are, thank you very much for dropping by once again for 1 hour of proper country music. The Country Mile episode 427 is now on the air. This week, something just a little bit different. All the usual features. I've got the big country question and the two grass selection as well. But what I've done, as we've reached pretty much the halfway point of 2026 already, oh my days, where has the time gone? I just thought I'd look back at some of my playlists between January and now and just select some little highlights. Nothing too deep went into this. I just went through the playlist. I picked songs that I thought were well worth hearing again, and that is this week's show. A bit of the best of the first part of 2027. All the songs that you'll hear in full include these.

So they go all those songs in full, of course, and a lot more where that came from. Again, just a random selection of songs that I really enjoyed playing for you in the first half of 2026. I opened with a real slow burner across the Texas music charts from Darren Morris, Darren with an I-N at the end, an award-winning artist from Texas with Somebody's Breaking Hearts, been really high up in the Texas Airplay charts ever since it was released a few months ago. And what a good way to get us going. DarrenMorris.com is his website. Now, what I want you to do every week when you tune in to the Country Mile, I want you to wake up and smell the country.

0: this is Paige King Johnson, and if you love honky-tonk country, then you've come to the right place. 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
1: So when I was choosing songs for this week's playlist, a bit of a roundup of the best of the year so far, I've gone unapologetically up-tempo, okay? So you better get ready to tap your toes and tap your fingers and all that kind of thing. There's a couple of slow songs along the way. There's a bit of bluegrass too, of course, and the big country question to come. So wake up and smell the country, possibly my favourite up-tempo country song of the year so far, courtesy of two outstanding artists, Mo Pitney and Jake Worthington. Just a brilliant song to play loud, I hope you agree. Followed just now with country and western from Chicago, Megan Sampson and her band Meg and the Wheelers. That was The Hell I Won't, bit of an attitude there, Meg, from a recently released album called Honky Tonk Wisdom. You can get that on their Bandcamp page or your usual download sites. Really good stuff. Bit of independent country here. I like to support the independent artists. This is The Country Mile. Hello to you from here in Devon, episode 427. Oh my days.

0: Country Mile. My name is Dave Watkins. Hello to you. So 22 minutes into the show, and some of my favourite tunes from playlists across the first half of 2026. Up next is a track from possibly my favourite country album of the year so far, but I squeezed three in a row there because a couple were quite short and sweet. So first of all, we had a super infectious tune from South Texas artists, the Isaac Jacob Band, alongside the brilliant Courtney Patton.
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0: And there she is, that was nice, wasn't it? In the middle, Scott Burgess, who was also part of the bluegrass band A Deeper Shade of Blue, but this time he released Son of a Truck Driving, Son of a Gun, bit of outlaw country and very catchy as well. I enjoyed that single earlier in the year, so there it is. Is again for you, Scott Burgess, Son of a Truck Driving, Son of a Gun. That isn't that easy to say, by the way. You try it. And then Matt and Cole, the Reeves brothers from Nevada, with one of their many singles this year, All It Takes Is You. An album is on the way at last later this year, I believe. Now, I mentioned possibly my favourite country album of the year so far comes from another set of brothers from Phoenix, Arizona, Chandler and Miles. They're known as the Cruise Brothers. The album Heartbreak and Honky Tonk is absolutely superb, and from it, one of the highlights for me, White on the Ground.
2: Saddle up, son, we'll be riding at dawn, and that Santa Fe sun will be setting tomorrow. We ride through the willow to the grass on the mound, has a thick, thick

0: Hey y'all, this is David Lewis. 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
1: Indeed, that is my job here. That is my aim in life, to keep real country music alive and kicking. That is the Cruise Brothers, K-R-U-S-E, with the brilliant album from earlier this year, Heartbreak and Honky Tonk, five-star review in Country Music People magazine, and White on the Ground, one of the standout tracks for me anyway. TheCruiseBrothersMusic.com, get on that one. If you've not heard it yet, and you should have done, because I told you about it already, please have a listen this week. But now, before we move on with some more selections from the best of, my favourites personally, from 2026 so far, it's time for the Big Country Question.
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1: So every week here on the Country Mile, I ask you one question about country music, one question only. Then I give you a choice of three possible answers, so everybody can have a go. Just a bit of fun, as I always say. And if you do get it right, I give you three big Country Mile points to keep for a rainy day, and you never know when that might be. So what I've done is, for this week, I've gone back in country music history to this week in 1998, when sadly Roy Rogers passed away. That's sad. But what was the name of his horse? I think you'll all get this, but a bonus if you also can name his dog. But what was the name of his horse for Roy Rogers? Was it A, Trigger, was it B, Silver, or was it C, Topper? So Roy Rogers passed away this week in 1998. What was the name of his horse? A, Trigger, B, Silver, or C, Topper? And as I mentioned, a bonus point if you get the correct answer and the name of his dog, and I'll give you the answer after I've played two highlights from the world of bluegrass in 2026 so far.
3: Hi, this is Christy Cox. Now it's time to play two new songs from the world of bluegrass on the section we call Two Grass. Right now, only on the Country Mile.

0: And breathe. Oh wow, I love that one. One of the bluegrass tunes of 2026 so far. It's done amazingly well. Ruby, the version done this time by Daly and Vincent. That is Jamie Daly and Darren Vincent from their recently released album, A Beautiful Life. That just makes me smile. But I wonder how many of you tried to do the long notes there, because I would probably pass out if I tried that. Absolutely brilliant. Daly and Vincent with Ruby. Before that, another highlight, one of the albums from Trey Hensley with Can't Outrun the Blues, and from it a track called Silver Thorn Mountain. My kind of bluegrass just there. And I always try and share with you a bit of bluegrass every week, because I think the world is better with a bit of bluegrass, a smile on your face. Hopefully you get a bit of that as well.
1: And now on the Country Mile, it's time for the Big Country Answer.
0: So if we can all remember, about 6.5 minutes ago, I asked you the big country question, which was simply this. This week in 1998, Roy Rogers sadly passed away. What was the name of his horse? And a bonus if you can name his dog. So was it A, Trigger, B, Silver, or C, Topper? I am hoping most of you got it as A, Trigger. So Silver, of course, Lone Ranger. Topper was Hopalong Cassidy Films. And the bonus, if you got the dog's name, it was Bullet. So there you go. You could almost get 4 big country points this week. And if you did, well done. If not, no worries. You can always pretend you're far too young to know these kind of things. Another question next week.
2: 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Now let's get back to hearing some more real country music on the premium quality radio hour that we call the Country Mile.

This is Country Mile. My name is Dave. Hello to you from here in Devon in the southwest of England. Hopefully you're enjoying the show so far. Still got some more to fit in. Let me tell you what you heard. First of all, what was the first album, the country album of 2026 for the show, released on January the 2nd, Josh Weathers, Texas artist with the brilliant album Neon Never Fades. And it's always honky-tonk time on the Country Mile. That's a cracker. In the middle from Vancouver, Canada, Antonio La Rosa with a real slow burner of a single called I Don't Shine, which I really enjoyed. He has a new song just out and I'll play it on the show very, very soon indeed. Antonio La Rosa Music.com. He's one to go and check out. And then I had to play a slow one eventually. Absolutely world-class classic country from Kenny Whitmire. His recently released EP, Fall in a King-Size Bed, which I played a couple of tracks from. I played this song earlier in the year. I Gave Her the Moon. Proper country as you and me love it.

So sadly, my dear country friends, we're nearly at the end of this little journey around the first half of 2026. So obviously so many tunes I could have shared, but if you do want to hear everything I've played so far this year, you just go to the website hearthis.at/thecountrymile and you can listen to all my previous shows and check your podcast app of choice. Search for The Country Mile and see if I'm on there, and quite likely I am. You can listen to your heart's content. First of all, of those two, though, you heard from the awesome voice of Randall King with Thinking About Drinking. He nearly spelt all three names correctly, but he missed a letter on everyone. I let him off because the song is so good. And the one you just heard from the Netherlands, her name is Il De Lange. She is also, or was, part of the Common Linnets, but now she's going out solo, and that was a tremendous tune called Evergreen. The one I'm going to leave you with, another artist that's had a really good year so far. His name is Alex Key. He's released quite a few singles along the year, and one of them is called Dark Side of the Room. So that's what I'm going to do now. I'm going to retire to the dark side of the room. I think I've done a decent job today, don't you reckon? As always, thank you so much for listening to The Country Mile. You take care. I'll see you next week. Bye-bye.

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1: From the Sky News Centre at 8, detectives say a 26-year-old white British man's been arrested on suspicion of murdering politician Anne Widdecombe. The ambulance service found the 78-year-old former Conservative minister termed Reform Justice spokesperson with serious injuries at her home on Dartmoor yesterday morning. Sir Keir Starmer's paid this tribute.
2: This is really shocking news. My thoughts, I think all of our thoughts, will be with the family and friends of Anne Widdecombe at this awful time for them. Anne was a distinguished politician over many, many years, and it's a huge, huge loss.
1: Police say the killing doesn't appear to be politically motivated and terrorism's been ruled out. Former Conservative leader Ian Duncan-Smith says that she'll be missed.
3: The day started with sad news about Anne, and then it suddenly became apparent that this sad news is tragic news, because what we do know is it's a violent act one way or the other, and that is a tragedy for all of us who were very fond of Anne.
1: A man wanted in connection with the murder of his wife and two daughters in Bedfordshire has been arrested by South African police. Mark Schumer flew out of the UK on Saturday, 2 days before their bodies were discovered in Great Denham. Four British people are feared dead after a burnt-out car with its steering wheel on the right was found in Spanish wildfires. There are among at least 12 killed by flames in Andalusia. The King's met grandchildren Archie and Lilibet for the first time in 4 years. It's understood he hosted Prince Harry, Meghan and their two children at his Highgrove country home. A Ryanair passenger's head has reportedly been sucked out of a broken plane window. Other people on the flight from Greece to Germany were apparently able to pull him back inside before the aircraft made an emergency landing. And there'll be no fairy tale Wimbledon final for Arthur Ferry. The British wildcard lost in straight sets to Alexander Zverev, who will meet Jannik Sinner in Sunday's decider. That's the latest. I'm Amani Rana.
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5: Another hot day today, 35 degrees Celsius for day's highs, remaining dry for you this evening, and quite a warm night overnight with temperatures dipping down to only 16 degrees Celsius. Saturday, seeing the heat wave continuing with another dry and sunny day. Once again, feeling very hot with high UV levels. A little bit more of a breeze though for you on Saturday, temperatures reaching 32 degrees Celsius.
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9: Welcome once again to an hour where we look back at the golden age of the 1970s.

classic there from the songwriting duo of Nicky Chinn and Mike Chapman. That was Mud and Tiger Feet. In fact, it was the band's first number one back in 1974. Welcome along to Isle of the 70s. Good to have your company. And it's where we look back at that wonderful decade that was full of diverse fashion, music styles, and also some TV classics. All the usual features in today's programme. We're going to have our 70s long song. We're going to round off things with our showstopper at the end of the show. And coming up is our TV tune after this one from the Kinks.

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1: And today's bit of TV nostalgia features a show that hit our screens back in the late 70s, produced by CBS in the United States. Dallas was an American primetime television soap opera, which featured the Ewing family, who were a big oil family in Dallas, of course, in the US, and featured characters such as Bobby Ewing. It was played by Patrick Duffy. Of course, JR, played by Larry Hagman, Barbara Bel Geddes, who played Miss Ellie, and JR's long-suffering wife, who was played by Linda Gray. It actually ran up until 1991 and was a mainstay of British television in the 70s, 80s and 90s, and of course featured such classic cliffhangers as Who Shot JR? That was a campaign very famously taken on by Terry Wogan on Radio 2. The show also featured a dream season, they called it, in which the entirety of the ninth season was revealed to have been a dream of Pam Ewing, who was Bobby's wife. And apparently, was it Bobby in the shower? I don't remember. But anyway, I do hope that today's TV tune brings back some good memories of those soap opera days of the 70s. This is Dallas.

Bit of sunshine there from Casey and the Sunshine Band, and that's the way I like it. You're listening to I Love the 70s with me, Fred Setters. Good to have your company today. And now a time for a track from Brian Ferry.

0: That was Brian Ferry and Let's Stick Together, featuring the wonderful saxophone solo by Chris Mercer. And also, if memory serves me right, the wailing and the cackling in the background was provided by the very lovely Jerry Hall. Still to come on today's programme, we have our long song, but coming up, a track from Steely Dan.
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1: Time for a tea break. It's today's long song on I Love the 70s.
0: Yes, it's the part of the programme where you can pop that kettle on and make yourself a cup of tea or coffee. It's time for our 70s long song. Now, a lot of the tracks in the 1970s were created to be radio-friendly, which meant that they had to be sort of around about the 3 or 4 minute mark to fit into the format that was acceptable by radio in those days. But there were some classics written in the 1970s which exceeded that, and today's comes from Gordon Lightfoot, and it's the wonderfully titled The Wreck of the Edmund Fitzgerald. So pop that kettle on and enjoy today's 70s long song.

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0: It's a wonderfully
1: simple chorus, but incredibly catchy. That was the songwriting talents of Nile Rodgers and Chic with Le Freak. Now on I Love the 70s, a number from America.

You know, there are certain songs that whenever I hear them, they take me straight back to my childhood in the 1970s, and that is one of them. That was America and A Horse With No Name. And this next one is a tune, actually, that roots me very firmly in the 70s, and it was by a group called Hudson Ford, who were formed when a chap called John Ford and Richard Hudson left the Straubs back in 1973. It's only a very short ditty. It's 2 minutes and 36 seconds, but every time I hear it, I can just close my eyes and picture myself growing up in the 1970s. So I hope you enjoy it. This is called Pick Up the Pieces.

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1: And before we play out with our final song today, just want to thank you for your company today on I Love the 70s. Hopefully, it's been a trip down memory lane for those of you who remember the music of the 1970s. And if, for some of you, you were too young to remember the 1970s, it's been a real introduction to some of the classic tracks that came out in that golden decade. Okay, today's Showstopper tune is also from the pen, once again, of Nile Rodgers. It features Sister Sledge, and We Are Family. Bye for now.

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1: From the Sky News Centre at 9, a 26-year-old man's been arrested as detectives treat the death of Anne Widdecombe as murder. The former Tory MP, who was 78, was found with serious injuries at her home in Devon yesterday morning. She was a prisons minister in John Major's government and later joined Nigel Farage's Brexit and Reform parties. He's paid tribute.
2: Anne Widdecombe was an extraordinary woman, without doubt the best-known female politician in Britain since Margaret Thatcher, a devout Christian and somebody with strong socially conservative views. Perhaps not popular in modern Britain, but that is what Anne believed in.
1: A man's been charged with the murders of his wife and two daughters in Bedfordshire after being tracked down by police in South Africa. Mark Schumer was arrested in Johannesburg. He left the country last weekend, 2 days before three bodies were found at a house in Great Denham. At least 12 people have been killed in a wildfire in southern Spain. Officials have called it the most devastating fire Andalusia's ever seen. Meanwhile, the king has been reunited with his grandchildren Archie and Lilibet after 4 years. This trip had also been thrown into doubt by a row about security. Our reporter Charlotte Leeming has more.
3: We have learnt that the King and Queen welcomed Harry, Meghan and their two young children to Highgrove House after those days of rumours about whether they would actually come over to the UK from the US. Of course, it was something very much away from the world's press.
1: Sophie Eccleston became England's all-time leading wicket-taker in all formats as the hosts fought back late on day one against India of the first ever women's test at Lord's. The tourists were all out for 285. In reply, Nat Siverbrunt's side were on 21-1 at the close. And elsewhere in footballing news, Spain are being held 1-1 by Belgium going into the second half of their World Cup quarter-final. They took the lead after half an hour but conceded 10 minutes later. That's the latest. I'm Imani Rana.
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5: Another hot day today, 35 degrees Celsius for day's highs, remaining dry for you this evening, and quite a warm night overnight with temperatures dipping down to only 16 degrees Celsius. Saturday seeing the heat wave continuing with another dry and sunny day. Once again feeling very hot with high UV levels. A little bit more of a breeze though for you on Saturday, temperatures reaching 32 degrees Celsius.
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3: 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There'll be three of the best tunes from a classic artist. We do Should Have Been But Wasn't, one of those radio-worthy songs that never actually made the charts. 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
1: From the Sky News Centre at 10, a man's been arrested on suspicion of murdering former Conservative and Reform politician Anne Widdecombe. She was found dead at her home in Hayter in Devon yesterday morning. A 26-year-old white British national was detained in nearby Newton Abbot this afternoon. Police say there's no evidence it was a politically motivated crime. Here's Assistant Chief Constable Matt Longman.
2: I would ask people not to speculate about what might have happened, particularly on social media. That's not only potentially harmful to our investigation, but also deeply distressing to the family and friends of Miss Widdecombe.
1: Sakir Starmer's urged people to rise above political differences. In other news, a man has been charged with murder after a body was found in a burnt-out house on the Isle of Wight. 24-year-old Lucas Scott was found after a fire in Cowes last month. Liam Matthews is due in court in Southampton in the morning. Four British people are believed to be among the 12 victims killed in wildfires in southern Spain. Authorities say the steering wheel of their burnt-out car was on the right. Flames spread through an area of Andalusia that's popular with expats. Dean Taylor's among Britons forced to flee their homes.
3: It's a very sad day, isn't it? It's not good. It's devastating, really. We only just escaped the fires last night. We had to go back on the rural roads. And it was quite terrifying, really.
1: The King has been reunited with grandchildren Archie and Lilibet for the first time in 4 years. It's understood he and the Queen hosted Prince Harry, Meghan and their two children at his Highgrove country home. A Ryanair flight has been forced to make an emergency landing after a passenger was reportedly partially sucked out of a broken window. It happened on a flight from Greece to Germany this morning. And over to sport now, where Spain grabbed a late winner in a 2-1 victory over Belgium in their World Cup quarter-final. They'll face tournament favourites France for a place in the decider. That's the latest. I'm Imani Rana.
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5: Ellie Goulding has revealed she's performing during England's World Cup quarterfinal in the US tomorrow. The singer's posted a series of photos of herself on social media wearing a football shirt and referencing her song Anything Could Happen. The match with Norway kicks off at 10 p.m. Next weekend sees the first World Cup final halftime show, which will feature Madonna, Shakira and Justin Bieber. Disney's live-action Moana movie has opened in cinemas, but it's not exactly received the kindest reception. Critics have labelled it dismal and dull, while the I newspaper says it's everything that's wrong with Disney. Some have called the line-by-line remake of the original pointless, but producer Lin-Manuel Miranda thinks there's a clear reason.
6: We get to represent this culture with flesh and blood people who get to see themselves on that screen. It's not just an animated movie. It's hundreds of jobs to people of Pacific Island descent in front of and behind the camera.
5: David and Victoria Beckham have praised their perfect daughter on her 15th birthday. The couple have described Harper as a sweet, kind and funny young lady on social media. The former footballer and Spice Girl have each shared photos of the teenager on Instagram. And Sir Anthony Hopkins has released his first music single after signing a record deal as a composer. The 2-time Oscar winner is best known for his performances in movies like The Silence of the Lambs, but has spent 6 decades creating orchestral works. Some of the tracks on Life is a Dream are said to be inspired by his childhood in South Wales.
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7: Another hot day today, 35 degrees Celsius for day's highs, remaining dry for you this evening, and quite a warm night overnight with temperatures dipping down to only 16 degrees Celsius. Saturday seeing the heat wave continuing with another dry and sunny day. Once again feeling very hot with high UV levels. A little bit more of a breeze though for you on Saturday, temperatures reaching 32 degrees Celsius.
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Good evening, welcome to Late with Carl for your Friday night, 10th of July. We've made it into double figures. We've made it into my son's birthday as well. Temptations starting off a show tonight. Get ready. 7 minutes after 10. Thank you for joining me tonight. 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Now, tonight being Friday, it's our teaser competition, Be My Guest Answer Night. Incidentally, big thank you to Cully. Always mention Cully. He does the dance show every Friday night between 9 o'clock and 10, and he'll of course be back for you same time next Friday night. Right, ABBA, Money Money Money, and Chris Rea, Fall If You Think It's Over, playing next. After these songs, we have a recap of our clues and the answer to our tease competition, Be My Guest.

0: Okay, so hopefully you've had a look at the picture clues and possibly worked out who the guest is. Chris Rea, Fall If You Think It's Over, and ABBA, Money, Money, Money, incidentally playing there on the radio for you. So let's have a look at some clues for you, shall we? My guest, middle name of Edward, he was born on the 28th of July 1993 at Whipps Cross Hospital in Leytonstone, London, the second son of Kim and Patrick. He has an older brother called Charlie, Irish ancestry through his father, who was born in Galway. The family lived in Walthamstow before they moved to Chingsford, and our guest attended the Larkswood Primary Academy and then followed to the Chingford Foundation School, which was also attended to by David Beckham. So he's an English professional footballer. He plays as a striker for the Bundesliga club Bayern Munich and captains a national team. That team is England, we can now tell you. Regarded as one of the best strikers in the world, he's scored over 500 career goals for both club and country. A few extra ones, of course, over the last couple of weeks. Beginning his senior career at Tottenham Hotspur in 2009, loan spells out to clubs across the English football pyramid, including Leyton Orient, Millwall, Leicester City and Norwich City as well. So maybe you know who it is from those clues. Very topical for this week, I think. A picture of Harold Wilson and a picture of some garden canes. So we get Harold Wilson, we get Harry, we get the garden canes, we get Kane, albeit spelt slightly differently, but it's a bit of a play on words. You got the gist of it. Harry Kane, our guest this week. He can seem to do no wrong, can he, at the moment? Excellent stuff. Harry Kane, our guest on the Tees Competition. Be my guest. We'll have another guest for you next week. Clue starting Monday lunchtime on our social media feeds and on air. And online on The Late Show from 10 o'clock on Monday nights.
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Boy Meets Girl, Waiting for a Star to Fall. Harry Kane being our guest tonight, just in case you missed the answer. Picture of Harry Kane now appearing as if by magic on our social media feeds. How does that work? Don't know. Just push a button. Hang on. There we go. Sorted. That's all done and dusted. Harry Kane, I guess, this week, as I said, we'll have another guest and some more clues for you from Monday of next week. Got the weekend to enjoy, of course, before that. So it's all nice and horizontal and laid back and be all good stuff. Rick Astley, we've got George Michael, we've got Prince to play. This is The Late Show on Anchor Radio.

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1: Rick Astley, She Wants to Dance with Me, Carry On from Jungle, George Michael, Jesus Tour, Child and Prince and Kiss. If we just go back a week, last week's guest on the Tease Competition was Roger Whittaker. A lot of people were sort of, they got a bit flummoxed by the picture clues. They said, I don't get it, Carl, I just don't get it. Well, we had a picture of Jodie Whittaker, so that got us a Whittaker. And we got a picture of Durham entering the county, Durham, and then a sign saying leaving. And of course, he had the song Durham Town Believing. So just to confirm last week's guest. Definitely. I know we're a week behind. Getting very confusing, isn't it? People five is random question. I don't get how you got it. Go back 3 weeks, Carl. How did you work that one out? I don't know who the guest was 3 weeks ago. Lots of things have happened between now and then. All I'm concerned about now is next week. So there we go. Right, let's have a look at our musical montage. Set number one features music from Madonna, Jennifer Rush, Taylor Swift and Billy Joel. Following the success of the George Eliot Hospital Food Bank drop-off points for the Nuneaton Trussell Trust, we are going to continue to support the food bank all through the year. Donations of food and toiletries are most welcome. 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

0: Music of Montage, set number one for you on tonight's show. Madonna, Open Your Heart. Jennifer Rush with The Power of Love. Karma from Taylor Swift and Billy Joel. And The Longest Time. Richard next with his trivia challenge question. And Elton John takes us to the latest national and international news at 11, followed by a detailed look at the Anchor Radio weather forecast for this weekend.
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2: Hello there, it's Richard Smith here with another A to Z of Pop Trivia Challenge for you. And I'm looking for the answer to the following question. Which X Factor runner-up had the UK number one beat again in the charts in 2009? So that's which X Factor runner-up had the UK number one beat again in the charts in 2009? Okay, your time's up. Did you get it? Well, the answer, of course, is JLS.

0: Well, that's all for now, but please do join me again soon here on your favourite station for more from the A to Z of Pop. And I'll see you later. Take care. Ta-ra!
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1: From the Sky News Centre at 11, detectives say a 26-year-old white British man's been arrested on suspicion of murdering politician Anne Widdecombe. The ambulance service found the 78-year-old former Conservative minister turned Reform Justice spokesperson with serious injuries at a home on Dartmoor yesterday morning. Sir Keir Starmer's paid this tribute.
2: This is really shocking news. My thoughts, I think all of our thoughts, will be with the family and friends of Anne Widdecombe at this awful time for them. Anne was a distinguished politician over many, many years, and it's a huge, huge loss.
1: Police say the killing doesn't appear to be politically motivated. South African police say they've arrested a man in Johannesburg who's wanted in connection with the murder of his wife and two daughters. Mark Tashuma left the UK last weekend, a couple of days before the victims' bodies were discovered in Bedfordshire. Four British people are feared dead after a burnt-out car with its steering wheel on the right was found in Spanish wildfires. There were among at least 12 killed by flames which have ripped through parts of Andalusia. The King and Queen are understood to have hosted the Duke and Duchess of Sussex and their children at Highgrove House. Archie and Lilibet last saw their grandfather in person 4 years ago. To sport now, and Spain have got past Belgium to reach the semi-finals of the World Cup. Joe Rawson reports from the US.
3: Spain were gifted both goals in a 2-1 victory over Belgium. Thibaut Courtois spilled a shot straight to Fabian Ruiz for the opener before Charles de Ketelaere levelled. But with 2 minutes left, Manchester United goalkeeper Sen Lammens could only parry into the path of Arsenal's Mikel Merino, who tapped home the winner. The European champions will face France in the last four on Tuesday.
1: And Declan Rice and Mark Gay have trained ahead of England's World Cup quarterfinal against Norway in Miami tomorrow. Rice had been struggling with illness, while there were concerns Gay had suffered a hamstring problem. That's the latest. I'm Chris Milligan.
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5: Another hot day today, 35 degrees Celsius for day's highs, remaining dry for you this evening, and quite a warm night overnight with temperatures dipping down to only 16 degrees Celsius. Saturday seeing the heat wave continuing with another dry and sunny day. Once again feeling very hot with high UV levels. A little bit more of a breeze though for you on Saturday, temperatures reaching 32 degrees Celsius.
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Yazoo and Don't Go, and doing the conga from Gloria Estefan and the Miami Sound Machine. It is the second hour of Late with Carl at Friday night. Do you know, I often think, when we get to this point of the week, I often think back, do you know what? It doesn't seem 5 minutes to me since we started off doing Monday night show. And we've gone all through the challenges of the week, and we've gone through five shows to get through to midnight and to the weekend. And we do, I mean, I've been doing this show for quite a long time now, since about two, believe it or not, I was trying to work this out the other day. And I can remember when it was, because I just had a new car, which was an 08 place, a Fabia, Skoda Fabia in red, which was a 2008 model. And I bought that just as I started doing the late show. Initially just did a couple of nights a week, and then we went to five nights a week. And It's just gone by. I mean, you work that all out, and that's a lot of shows and a lot of talking. And as my granddaughter says, Grandad, why do you talk so much? Don't know, just specifically for radio training, I guess. Shall we play a little bit of Chicago? And this song, it's called You're the Inspiration, playing on The Late Show on Anchor Radio for your Friday.

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0: Great tunes to play late at night on the radio as we head towards Saturday and the weekend. R.O. Speedwagon taking on the run. Private Eyes from Daryl Hall and John Oates. Heroin from Maroon 5, Earth, Wind & Fire. After the Lover's Gone and the Pet Shop Boys. Always on my mind. Musical Montage time now with Boney M. Starting all the things going and rolling away. Like a jukebox that never runs out of money. Song entitled Mar Baker. Ambleside Old Guys Football Group are always looking for people to join their community group. Aimed at men 60 plus, this is a social group who have a game of football and provide social interaction. You can play at your own pace, you don't have to be a David Beckham. Some good banter and company awaits. More information on the group's Facebook page, the Old Guys Ambleside FC, or you can contact 07395 030056.
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0: Boney M, Mark Baker. Always happy sounding songs, those, weren't they, Boney M? Don't think they ever did a... I don't think they didn't really do many slow ones, did they? No sort of depressing songs. Everything was all nice and lively and bouncy. So Bobby could do that wild dancing. He was great. Randy Crawford, Al Mouse, Sweet Talker, Years and Years, featuring Galantis and Imagination. Just an illusion. Playing next Crowded House Weather with you after Richard's Trivia Challenge question.
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2: 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And I'm looking for the answer to the following question. Richard and Karen were better known as which sibling duet? Richard and Karen were better known as which sibling duet?

0: Okay, your time's up. Did you get it? Well, the answer, of course, is the Carpenters.
1: And my number is B45789. 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
0: Well, that's all for now, but please do join me again soon here on your favourite station for more from the A to Z of Pop. And I'll see you later. Ta-ra!
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Crowded House and Weather with you at 6 minutes to midnight. That is it for the Late Show tonight and this week. I'll be here on the radio for you tomorrow morning between 8 and 10 with our Saturday morning breakfast show. I've got to do a little bit of holiday date checking because I think I've made a bit of a boo-boo with various dates and things. I'm not good, I don't know why, but I'm not particularly good with diaries now. I used to be, but I have a habit of double booking things. So I've got to sort all that out at the weekend. Do have a peaceful weekend. Thank you so much for listening. Late with Carl returns on Monday from 10 o'clock, where we'll have another guest on our tease competition, Be My Guest, and all of the things that make late night radio quite magical here on Anchor Radio. On the Late Show for you Saturday and Sunday, keeping things just as magical, it's Fred Setters, and he's with you between 11 and 12. Joe Cocker, Jennifer Warnes play us out, and Up Where We Belong. Midnight News next. Good night.

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1: From the Sky News Centre at midnight, terrorism's being ruled out in the death of former Conservative Minister Anne Widdecombe. A 26-year-old man's been arrested on suspicion of murdering Reform's justice spokesperson at her home in Devon. The politician, who was 78, was found with serious injuries on Thursday. Ex-Tory MP Edwina Curry studied with Anne Widdecombe at Oxford.
2: There was a whole kind of constructed persona that she leaned into in her time in Parliament, which she kind of abandoned to some extent once she was out of it. She endeared herself to the public in ways that really couldn't have been predicted. Amazing woman.
1: A 45-year-old man's been charged with the murders of his wife and two children near Bedford. Mark Teshuma was arrested in Johannesburg in a joint operation between South African police and Interpol. At least 12 people have died and 23 others are missing in a wildfire in southern Spain's Andalusia. Four of the victims are feared to be British, having been discovered in a burnt-out car with a steering wheel on the right. The King's been reunited with Prince Harry's children for the first time in 4 years. The Duke and Duchess of Sussex, Archie and Lilibet, were hosted at Highgrove in Gloucestershire. Sport now, and Arthur Ferry says reaching the Wimbledon final proved a step too far as his dream run came to an end with defeat to second seed Alexander Zverev in the last four. The wild card became only the fifth Brit to play in the men's semi-final at the All England Club. Ferry admits Zverev played at a level he struggled to handle.
3: Ball's coming back a little bit faster than the other days and what I'm used to, and not as sharp my footwork and mentally, and yeah, it's against a player like that, it adds up pretty quick.
1: And Spain scored late to grab a 2-1 victory over Belgium in their World Cup quarter-final. They had taken the lead after half an hour, but conceded 11 minutes later in Los Angeles. The 2010 winners will face tournament favourites France on Tuesday night. That's the latest. I'm Chris Milligan.
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5: Good morning. Into the weekend we go. Heatwave continuing across our region. Another dry, sunny day. Quite warm once again. High UV levels with a little more of a breeze today than of recent days. Maximum temperature forecast for you at 32 degrees Celsius. Mornings and weather for you here on Anchor Radio in an hour's time.
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4: Oh, it most certainly is. 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Hello there, I'm Richard Smith, and whether it's ABBA to ZZ Top or Alfie to Ziggy Stardust, I'll be here just for you on Anchor Radio every weekday afternoon at 4 o'clock with a real mixture of songs and artists that all have the same thing in common. 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I'll see you later. Take care. Ta-ra!

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2: Hello there, it's Richard Smith here with another A to Z of Pop Trivia Challenge for you. And I'm looking for the answer to the following question. What B was the X Factor winner of 2008 and took Bad Boys to the top of the UK charts in 2009? What B was the X Factor winner of 2008 and took Bad Boys to the top of the UK charts in 2009? Okay, your time's up. Did you get it? Well, the answer is Alexandra Burke.

0: Well, that's all for now, but please do join me again soon here on your favourite station for more from the A to Z of Pop. Ta-ra!
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1: From the Sky News Centre at 1, Keir Starmer says it's time to put political differences aside and think of Anne Widdecombe's family. The former Conservative minister turned Reform Justice spokesperson has been found dead with serious injuries at her house in Devon. A 26-year-old man, who police say is a white British national, has been arrested on suspicion of murder. Anne Widdecombe's biographer Nick Cochin says she was a performer who sought adulation.
2: She loved the show, she loved the drama, whether it's political stage, the televisual stage, the stage in Westminster talking to those homeless people. She was all there.
1: A man's been charged with the murders of his wife and two daughters in Bedfordshire after being tracked down by police in South Africa. Mark Teshuma was arrested in Johannesburg, and shortly afterwards the Crown Prosecution Service authorised charges. At least 12 people have died and 23 others are missing in a wildfire in southern Spain's Andalusia. Four of the victims are feared to be British, having been discovered in a burnt-out car with a steering wheel on the right. It's the country's worst such disaster in more than two decades. The area is popular with British expats. Aileen Rose is among those evacuated.
3: Police came and told everybody to leave, so we all just packed a few things, passports. A lot of us slept in cars, but we think our house is okay.
1: A Ryanair passenger's head has reportedly been sucked out of a broken plane window. Other people on the flight from Greece to Germany were apparently able to pull him back inside before the aircraft made an emergency landing. Sport in England's Declan Rice and Mark Gaye are expected to be available to face Norway in tonight's World Cup quarter-final. The pair have